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0: Gavin Harris, How Deep Is Your Love? We're playing your best music on this Tuesday morning, and we're going to have a chat about something that some people do when they're trying to leave, like a function or something like that. It's got two names from what I know of. It's the Irish goodbye, French exit, even smoke bombing might sound like the right thing, but there has been research into how it actually can be a form of self-care. So what this is, though, what an Irish goodbye is when you're quietly leaving an event without making the rounds to farewell every guest. So psychologist Trudy Meehan from the Royal College of Surgeons in Ireland says that the end of a social event can be surprisingly draining, and according to her, every goodbye takes emotional energy and attention. So when you're trying to leave your next function, maybe give it a go. Maybe you might get home. You might be feeling great after doing the Irish goodbye. And I know, as a very awkward person, I try to get out of those situations in as least of an awkward way as possible. But in the next year, we got Alex Warren and Jelly Roll Bloodline. 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
8: Hi, I'm Matt McDonald. The New South Wales Premier has expressed his shock following the domestic violence murder of a woman and two children in Sydney's southwest. The bodies of the woman and two boys aged 4 and 12 were discovered inside the home in Campbelltown last night, with a 47-year-old man due in court today. Chris Minns says it's devastating.
9: It continues to happen in New South Wales, and every time it happens, you realise that a family's been ripped apart by a shocking and violent crime.
8: And if you or someone you know needs help escaping family or domestic violence, call 1-800-RESPECT. 11 Australians on board a global flotilla attempting to transport aid to Gaza have reportedly been intercepted off the coast of Cyprus. There are reports they're currently being held by Israeli forces. One of two teenagers suspected of carrying out a shooting at an Islamic centre in San Diego took three weapons from his mother's home. Three people were killed in the attack. Two suspects later found dead in a nearby car from self-inflicted gunshot wounds. The coalition's accused the government of not understanding its own tax changes. Confusion is growing following the changes announced in the budget, particularly the impact on trusts. Shadow frontbencher Ted O'Brien has told Sky Labor doesn't get it.
10: I honestly believe most of those around the cabinet table wouldn't have a clue how trusts work. I don't believe they actually understand how the economy works, which is why they're just now making it up as they go. They haven't got a clue.
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8: Both the Maroons and the Blues have been given the day off following yesterday's Origin team announcements. The Maroons are actually holding a Legends lunch in Brisbane today before heading into camp on the Sunshine Coast later, while the Blues are heading to their base on the New South Wales Central Coast. Essendon coach Brad Scott insists he has the backing of the board amid more speculation about his future. And Alex Simonor has snapped his three-match losing streak, beating Francisco Sarandello in three sets at the Hamburg Open. That's the latest news and sport.
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11: Showers continuing around parts of the Hunter today. Looking at a cloudy one for your Wednesday. Not much rain around 19. 20 on Thursday with cloud and showers possibly returning on Friday and tops of 19.
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RFM, that's No Doubt, Just a Girl 90s throwback here. And speaking of No Doubt, they're actually playing their first few shows in the Sphere at the moment, and people are loving it. But in the next year, we're going to keep the music going with Touch from Noiseworks. Touch, that will be with you in just a few minutes' time. But now let's get back into the music. We've got Ed Sheeran, Celestial, it's Power FM. You see

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0: Noiseworks Touch, it's Power FM, Aiden with you today until 1 o'clock, and it is a huge week in the AFL. Harley Reid, he is playing his 50th game for West Coast. Oh wait, I've got that wrong. No, it's Scott Pendlebury that is breaking the AFL game record against the West Coast Eagles. He's going to get play his 433rd AFL game, which is just absolutely incredible. And Scott Pendlebury, he is a fantastic player. I wish it wasn't against my favourite team, the West Coast Eagles, because I don't think I'm going to see a win this weekend. But he is going to break the VFL AFL record. And he got asked if he's keen on playing next year.
1: I'm not sure. I think if my form's good enough and my body holds up, you know, that's a discussion that I'll have later on in the season. But yeah, I feel good and, you know, I'm almost over some niggles that I need to get over. But yeah, feeling good.
0: Pendles will also be rocking the number 10 this week, but in gold this time, which might be a bit confusing because West Coast, they rock the blue and gold as their two colours. So it might be a bit of a hard viewing sometimes. But in the next year, we got Guy Sebastian, Get It Done. 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
11: Hi, I'm Matt McDonald. The PM is defending the lack of consultation on the government's tax changes before they were announced in last week's budget. It comes amid growing confusion about some of the changes and accusations the government hasn't properly explained them. Anthony Albanese says they will liaise with stakeholders before legislation is introduced.
12: We'll have a period of consultation. It was not possible to have as much consultation before budget night as occurs with tax policy.
11: Domestic violence advocates are calling for urgent action following the horrific murder of a woman and two children in Sydney's southwest. A 47-year-old man has been charged after the bodies of the three were found in a home in Campbelltown. And if you or anyone you know needs help escaping domestic or family violence, call 1-800-RESPECT. Police in the US say there was no specific threat made by one of the suspects involved in a fatal shooting at an Islamic center in San Diego. Three people were killed in the attack, with two teenage suspects later found dead from self-inflicted gunshot wounds. One of them had reportedly left a note. Foreign Affairs is seeking urgent updates on the welfare of 11 Australians reportedly detained on a global flotilla. There are reports the group was detained by Israeli forces off the coast of Cyprus while on their way to Gaza. And the Reserve Bank says it's had to hike up interest rates now in order to prevent a recession down the track. The bank's chief economist warned the RBA would have to engineer a dramatic slowdown in the economy if inflation gets too far out of control.
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11: Hawthorn has expressed its disappointment with the AFL ending the club's long-standing deal to play games in Launceston. The move comes ahead of the Tassie Devils entering the comp in 2028, who will play at the Uni of Tas ground until their Hobart Stadium is built. The struggling Bulldogs could welcome back Jacob Carraz for Friday night's clash with the Storm. He's been out since round 7 with a knee injury, but he's hoping to pass a fitness test this week. And Bernard Tomic has won his opening match in the qualifiers for next week's French Open. That's the latest news and sport.
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14: Showers continuing around parts of the Hunter today. Looking at a cloudy one for your Wednesday. Not much rain around 19. 20 on Thursday with cloud and showers possibly returning on Friday and tops of 19.
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Ross Jellyhead, it's your best music here on Power FM. And coming up in the next few, in the flashback lunch, we've got Destiny's Child. Lose My Breath, that's Destiny's Child in just a song's time. Or Toby, talking about how sad of a day it is in the music world at the moment because it appears two artists have called a quit. Stick around because I'll tell you who they are very soon. But now we have INXS this time on the Flashback Lunch. 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

If you were there for the very first festival of the Fleeces in Merriwar, you'll remember this. The Flashback Lunch on Hunter Valley's 98.1 RFM. 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

0: Where do you go? No mercy. It's Power FM, and it's a sad day in the music world because it appears two music artists have decided to call it quit. Rod Stewart, he said that it is probably going to be it on the road for him after he completes a UK tour in 2027, and he has over 20 days remaining in the United States at the moment, but he says he's considering calling it quits after one last UK run. But the news that came out today was about the band Aqua, the 90s band. They have announced a shock split after being together for three decades. So the Danish band, they'd been best known for the 1997 hit Barbie Girl, and they made the announcement about them splitting up on their Instagram, and they wrote, "After many incredible years, we have decided to close the chapter of Aqua as a live band." So what a sad day for all the music fans out there. But in the next year, we got Taylor Swift, Elizabeth Taylor. It's Power FM.
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2: Hey, it's Gareth here from iHeart's Your News Now podcast with your latest headlines. The US president says negotiations have resumed with Iran after hitting pause on a planned military strike. Five people have been killed after a shooting in a mosque in San Diego. An American missionary worker is being evacuated from Africa to Germany after contracting Ebola. And a group of school students have been rescued from the Gold Coast hinterland overnight after becoming trapped by floodwaters. Get your news when you want it. 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

0: Deep End, it's Power FM, Aiden with you today until 1 o'clock. And last night, I was doing something that I haven't done for a very long time, and I started to research where I want to go next for my next holiday. And I was looking a little bit expensive, but I'll tell you what, it would make it a lot easier if I had my own around-the-world flight and $15,000 cash to spend. 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

0: Power FM, we're playing your best music all throughout this afternoon, and we've got more on the way after 1 o'clock. I just might. We've also got the Thompson Twins hot coming up. Zara Larsson's Lush Life. All this and so much more. You can catch it after one, and also Sammy will be with you after one, only on Power.
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14: Hi, I'm Matt McDonald. A man charged over a triple domestic violence murder in Sydney South West will remain behind bars. The 47-year-old is accused of killing his wife and two children at a home in Campbelltown. He did not apply for bail and it was formally refused. If you or anyone you know needs help escaping domestic or family violence, call 1-800-RESPECT. The opposition leader is continuing his attack on the budget, saying he doesn't think it'll ease pressure on younger Australians. It comes as experts rubbish estimates that the negative gearing changes will only see rents rise by $2 a week. Angus Taylor says that doesn't shock him.
15: This government's housing policy has completely failed Australians, and particularly young Australians. They're making the situation worse. That's why we need a migration and housing pledge that gets the balance right again.
14: A security guard killed in a shooting at an Islamic centre in San Diego has been identified as a father of eight. He's one of three people killed, with the guard praised for preventing further deaths. Two teenagers suspected of carrying out the attack were later found dead in a car. And Donald Trump remains sceptical a peace deal can be reached with Iran, despite Middle East allies insisting that a deal is close. The president paused a planned military strike as they await an outcome, but he says we have been here before.
16: It's a very positive development, but we'll see whether or not it amounts to anything. We've had periods of time where we thought pretty much getting close to making a deal and didn't work out, but this is a little bit different.
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14: Some of the NRL's biggest stars will be missing from this afternoon's team list. Coaches from almost all clubs have been forced to reshuffle their sides, with their marquee players away on State of Origin duty. The Dolphins and Raiders are the first to do battle on Thursday night and will be missing a combined six players. And former Gold Coast Suns coach Stuart Dew has ruled out putting his hand up for the Carlton gig for now. Dew, who's working as an assistant at Port Adelaide, says he's not waiting for the phone to ring about the Blues job. That's the latest news and sport.
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17: Showers continuing around parts of the Hunter today. Looking at a cloudy one for your Wednesday. Not much rain around 19. 20 on Thursday with cloud. And showers possibly returning on Friday and tops of 19.
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Hello, you got Sammy. Devastating news if you're a fan of 90s music, because there's been some devastating news dropped on one of the world's most iconic bands. I'll share it with you straight after Somber's new one. Potential, and I'll hit play on that one for you in under five, but right now

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0: Star FM. It's your best music station this afternoon. You've got Sammy. Devastating news coming in for 90s band Aqua. Call the doctor because they are no longer. It hasn't really shocked the world, to be honest. A lot of people thought that they were already broken up. So just means we won't hear this as much live. They did come out on tour last year in Australia, and mid-show at one of the shows, she did have a mental breakdown. So people did see things coming to an end rather quickly, but I think we can all sit pretty tight because this iconic band is still kicking. All right, said Fred.
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3: Yes, 15K spending money and flights for two anywhere you'd like to go. Tamara, where are you going?
4: Japan.
3: What's so exciting about Japan for you?
4: Mostly the food. I think I'm probably made of about 80% sushi and ramen at this point in my life.
3: Australian sushi and ramen or Japanese sushi?
4: Yes, Australian sushi and ramen. I've never been to Japan. But I'm also a self-proclaimed Disney adult, so I'd love to go to
3: Japan. Oh, yeah, Disneyland.
4: Yeah.
3: Oh, how good. Usually people say, oh, I want to go to America and go to California, but it's not very often you get people say they want to go to the Japan one, so that's awesome.
4: I have done the one in California, but I've heard really good things about the one in Tokyo.
3: Okay, great. And who would you take with you?
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0: 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More Aussie than wearing your cozy because you ran out of undies. 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
14: Taking a look at your Hunter roads this afternoon, there has been reports of an accident here on the New England Highway just out near Willow Tree. Traffic is affected in both directions, so make sure you take caution if you're driving in that area. If you do see anything happening, give me a buzz, 654-11-981 in the studio or on the power line, 0476-233-981. It's your latest traffic for Power FM, the power line, all thanks to our mates at Labor Smart. 10, your mighty helpful local hardware store, open 7 days, Market Lane in Musselbrook.
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0: 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You've got Sammy this afternoon. 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Taylor Swift playing after that. With State of Aphilia, and then this band has recently been shown in a study to be majority of a lot of people's passwords. 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It's Sammy.
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9: Hi there, I'm Laura Edison. Well, this diphtheria outbreak in the Northern Territory has spread across the border to WA, Queensland and SA. One person has died, the first in almost a decade, with the number of cases rising to 133 in the NT, 79 cases in WA and a handful in both SA and Queensland. Authorities say vaccine booster rates are lowest in remote communities. As Sydney mourns the death of a mother and two young children aged 4 and 12, DV experts have warned these tragedies are rarely sudden. A 47-year-old man has been charged with alleged domestic violence murder and refused bail after appearing in court this morning. Domestic Violence New South Wales CEO Delia Donovan says these crimes are devastating for everyone.
10: Family violence is an absolute crisis, and I just want to, you know, share how devastated we are that these murders continue. They're senseless, and our hearts and thoughts are with the family and community right now.
9: And if you or somebody you know needs help escaping family or domestic violence, call 1-800-RESPECT. The Prime Minister has sarcastically thanked his small businesses for using flattering photos of him in a wave of memes mocking him for this year's budget changes. Anthony Albanese saying their policies, including changes to capital gains tax, are designed to make the system more even for everyone. It's hoped a $10 million investment by South Australia Power Networks will improve network reliability and pollution in regional areas, which is causing repeated outages. The upgrades will require more than 25,000 hours of work over the next 6 months. And a psychiatrist in Victoria has come under fire for refusing new patients who don't consent to AI note-taking of their conversations.
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9: Just for now, the Brisbane Lions are making the most of their downtime between round 10 and 11 to reflect on their crushing loss to the Cats in a grand final rematch last week. Young gun Levi Ashcroft admitting it wasn't their best performance.
11: 10-day break will help us reset and have a mini bye sort of thing for the whole team. So, yeah, hopefully we can reset and get back to our best this weekend.
9: And the Maroons are setting up camp on the Sunshine Coast today, while the Blues are headed to their base on the New South Wales Central Coast. And that is the latest in news and sport.
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13: Showers continuing around parts of the Hunter today. Looking at a cloudy one for your Wednesday. Not much rain around 19. 20 on Thursday with cloud and showers possibly returning on Friday and tops of 19.
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You've got Sammy this afternoon. Now, this is some big news. I've got a move from an artist that I thought would never go country but actually is. I'll share that one with you straight after Noah Kahan. With his fresh hit, The Great Divide. Right now, though, it's Metro Boomin on your best music station, Power FM.

0: FM. It's the best music across your afternoon. Michael Bublé, he's dropped, well, it's not really a bombshell, but it could be a big switch from what we're used to. It's a beautiful day to send this up. The music's playing. We're used to Michael being a bit of a jazz pop artist, which is what everyone's gotten used to, but he's recently announced over in Nashville.
1: I've loved the storytellers, the voices, and the heart of this music for as long as I can remember. Their influence hasn't just stayed with me, but it's even brought me to Nashville where I've been recording my next album.
0: Yeah, brand new album from Michael Bublé coming with a bit of country twang, which could be good. A lot of Australian fans are getting behind it because, of course, we know that Michael loves Australia. So you can read all about that one over at the Trending Stories page for Power FM. And I'll continue the best music this afternoon with a throwback from Roxette. She's Got the Look planned for you after the break.
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0: This reminder thanks to Catholic Schools Maitland Newcastle. 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
1: Taking a look at your Hunter Roads this afternoon, there has been reports of an accident here on the New England Highway just out near Willow Tree. Traffic is affected in both directions, so make sure you take caution if you're driving in that area. If you do see anything happening, give me a buzz, 654-11-981 in the studio or on the power line, 0476-233-981. 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
0: It's kind of hypnotic watching taillights in a traffic jam. Luckily, we've got this bloke to keep us alert. 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

0: Fam, the best music across your afternoon. Your latest national news on the way next. Planes intercepted as they try and take aid to Gaza. Kenya Grace on the way with The Strangers, and then this one from Somba. He's had a big year for 2026, and it's one of his hits out of the early part of the year, Homewrecker, on Power FM.
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8: Hi there, I'm Laura Edison. The Prime Minister has played down the latest social media trend mocking the government's tax changes. Small businesses across the country have been posting AI-generated photos of Anthony Albanese, welcoming him as their silent partner who will now take 40% of their business. But the PM says that's not how it works.
9: I think some of them are very flattering, and I thank them for picking very nice photos of me. Our policies are very clear. When it comes to capital gains tax, what we are simply doing is returning the system to what was there before.
8: A 47-year-old man has been remanded in custody, charged with the alleged DV murders of a woman and two children aged 4 and 12 in Sydney. Their bodies found at a property in Campbelltown last night, police confirming the accused man is known to them. A new study has found that Aussies may be buying contaminated spirits. Of the 200 bottle shops researchers dropped into across Victoria, New South Wales and Queensland, 30% were found to be stocking contaminated alcohol. Dr. Nick Taylor from Curtin University telling the ABC some were found with small traces of methanol.
10: The methanol content within them may have potential long-term consequences if consumption is maintained over a long period of time.
8: The diphtheria outbreak in the NT is now being called the worst in Australian history. The outbreak has now spread to other states, with 79 cases in WA, 5 in Queensland and 6 in South Australia. And 3 more shipments of jet fuel from China are due to arrive later this month or early June.
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8: Just want now, and James Tedesco says his efforts have paid off after being recalled to the New South Wales Origin side. The Roosters fullback landing the coveted number one jersey for game one.
0: I think it's I've been out of this arena for a couple of years now, and I think I accepted last year that I probably wasn't going to be back here, but I'm grateful for the opportunity, and I look around this team and I'm excited to play with some of these players and get the job done next Wednesday.
8: And Hawthorn's 25-year stint to playing games in Tasmania is coming to an end. The AFL has ended the agreement of the Hawks to playing home games in Launceston. And that is the latest in news and sport.
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12: Showers continuing around parts of the Hunter today. Looking at a cloudy one for your Wednesday. Not much rain around 19. 20 on Thursday with cloud and showers possibly returning on Friday and tops of 19.
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FM, it's the best music across your afternoon. You've got Sammy. It's hard to believe that the year was 1997 when Men in Black was first released, and this was the title track off the album, of course, featuring Will Smith in the movie. It's the song Men in Black, playing for you now on Power FM.

0: Power FM, it's the best music across your afternoon. It's been one of the biggest songs out of 2026. Teddy Swims, David Guetta, and Tones and I with Gone, Gone, Gone. And Tones talks about how she first got into singing.
1: I had the chance to do a remake of any rock song. It'd probably be something from Queen. Maybe We Are the Champions, I think. Singing when I was in primary school, and I was in my school choir when I was like six. But I was just doing it for fun. And to be honest, I've never really stopped doing it for fun. Never really like had a professional singing lesson. But I did Permission to Shine in front of my school assembly when I was 13.
0: Yeah, Permission to Shine. What a great song from Bachelor Girl. Another Aussie classic in that song. And another bloke that's doing some great things on the charts right now, it's Budgera. I've got his new one on the way with Gentlemen. I'm gonna spoil you like the royal family do. Baby, take the night off. Just enjoy the view. Plays for you inside the next 15 on Power FM. 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
3: 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The US president says negotiations have resumed with Iran after hitting pause on a planned military strike. Five people have been killed after a shooting in a mosque in San Diego. An American missionary worker is being evacuated from Africa to Germany after contracting Ebola. And a group of school students have been rescued from the Gold Coast hinterland overnight after becoming trapped by floodwaters. 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

0: 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They've always got power on up loud and they do a great job. 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And it wasn't too long ago until the shop had a fit out as well. It's all thanks to the Fireplace Fixer, where locally your buck stops here on Power FM. 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

0: 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Hello, you got Sammy hanging out with you. Coming up, your latest national news is on the way, and then I'm going to get into Ed Sheeran.
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10: Hi there, I'm Laura Edison. Well, the Bureau of Meteorology's former acting chief exec has quit just months after the agency's multi-million-dollar website redesign. Peter Stone led Bond through the heavily criticised website bungle, which left Aussies unable to find the information. He's tipped to leave for the start of next year after more than 9 years with the Bureau. The federal opposition leader is continuing his attack on the budget, saying he doesn't think it will ease pressure on younger Aussies. It follows concerns that changes to negative gearing will up the price of rentals. Angus Taylor says that doesn't shock him.
11: This government's housing policy has completely failed Australians, and particularly young Australians. They're making the situation
12: worse. That's why we need a migration and housing pledge that gets the balance right again.
10: Meantime, a new social media trend has emerged with businesses mocking the budget. AI-generated photos are being shared on socials with the PM as their silent partner, who will now take 47% of their business. Well, residents in Sydney say they've been left in shock following an alleged triple murder. A woman and two kids aged 4 and 12 have been found dead inside a property. A 47-year-old man has been charged. More than 300 calls have been made to the SES for help in southeast Queensland, which has copped more than a month's worth of rain in just 24 hours. And Aussie star Jacob Elordi has been spotted with Kendall Jenner on a double date, and more signs they are dating.
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10: Just more now, the AFL is ending the 25-year deal for the Hawks to play home games in Launceston next year, ahead of the Devils joining the comp in 2028. Hawthorn Club president Andy Gowers admitting the breakup is one-sided.
13: We've got a long and proud history of playing good football down there and bringing a lot of tourism to the state. And look, we put up what we felt were strong and rational arguments for us to continue to play some games down there. We're open to what that looked like.
10: And both the Maroons and Blues have had today off before Origin camp kicks up a notch. Origin call-ups has also caused some big reshuffles for this week's NRL matches. And that is the latest in news and sport.
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15: Showers continuing around parts of the Hunter today. Looking at a cloudy one for your Wednesday. Not much rain around 19. 20 on Thursday with cloud and showers possibly returning on Friday and tops of 19.
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1: Ladies and gents, this is the moment you've waited for. You've been searching in the dark, sweat soaking through the floor. And buried in your bones, there's an ache that you can't ignore. Taking

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I'm loving this new one from Amy Shark. It's called The Biggest Ick. And the thing I most love about it is you can actually go onto YouTube. If you go onto her YouTube channel, you can actually go behind the scenes and see how she's created the album. It's called Making of a Soft Pop Record. And this was one of the first songs that she announced off the record. It's The Biggest Ick, playing for you now on Power FM.

0: 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Will and Woody, they drive you home from 5 o'clock. And all thanks to Glowbird Energy, they have been doing the Great Australian Swap Meet. Now, a couple of weeks ago, it did start with Paris, and she was looking at trading her way up from a psychology textbook all the way to an engagement ring. And I can tell you that firsthand today, the swap meet could be coming to an end. But what will the item be that makes the swap meet end? Well, you'll have to find out after 5 o'clock on Power FM. It's the best music across your afternoon. You've got Sammy hanging out with you. Coming up for you in the next couple of minutes, I will hit play on a bloke that is just about to hit Australia once again, Post Malone.
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2: Good morning, I'm Cameron Smith. The local tennis courts at Murrurundi have had a full facelift. Plans are now on public exhibition for a major new education precinct at Huntley.
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2: Work has started on Scone Road to repair damage caused by this year's floods. The future of the Mount Arthur coal mine near Muswellbrook has taken a dramatic turn.
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11: Hi there, I'm Laura Desert. Well, disturbing new details have emerged after three people were found dead in Sydney, including a woman and two children aged 4 and 12. It's alleged the 47-year-old man who's charged with DV murder was the father and full-time carer. It's understood the children suffered from severe autism. It's also believed they moved to Australia from Bangladesh 10 years ago. If you or someone you know needs help, call 1-800-RESPECT. The federal government has announced an $11 billion plan to keep Australia's ageing submarines afloat. A current fleet of subs need their lives extended by around a decade while we wait for the nuclear-powered subs to be delivered under the AUKUS deal. Defence Minister Richard Marles says it's a necessary spend.
12: These decisions need to be taken a decade in advance. Unfortunately for the country, the Liberals failed to prepare and implement a thoughtful plan.
11: The Bureau of Meteorology claims that exec Peter Stone has decided to retire amid suggestions his departure is linked to their multi-million dollar website redesign. Dr. Stone oversaw the changes, which Aussies complained made it hard to access information. Two hikers have been rescued after getting lost on Mount Barney in the scenic rim region near the Gold Coast in continued wet weather. The men aged 18 and 19 called for help at 6 on Sunday night, but weren't able to be retrieved until this afternoon, some 44 hours later. And new research into Australia's loneliness epidemic has found it can take up to 200 hours to form a bond. It's prompted calls for us to take up longer-term hobbies such as volunteering.
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11: To sport now, and State of Origin rule changes have opened the door for Victor Radley, with the Roosters star earning a Blues call-up for Game 1 after previously declaring for England.
13: Yeah, it's unreal. Wanted to do it my whole life. I'm super grateful I get the chance. Just want to be really present this week and I'll do everything I can to do the best for the team, really.
11: And Joe Inglis is returning to the NBL, signing a two-year deal with Melbourne United. It comes after the 38-year-old ended his 12-year NBA career this month. And that is the latest in news and sport.
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15: Showers continuing around parts of the Hunter today. Looking at a cloudy one for your Wednesday. Not much rain around 19. 20 on Thursday with cloud. And showers possibly returning on Friday and tops of 19.
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0: Morty, guys, the swap meet. I'm going to be honest. Junior producer Annalise, she's in the studio here. She pulled us in after yesterday's show. We had a little bit of fun and she said, guys, we're not going to get there with the swap meet. I feel like you guys were toying around with a chip that looked like a bird. And she was insulted.
1: You were very stressful
0: at the moment.
2: What a trust.
0: She's put a time limit on it, guys, on how long we've actually got to get to the $10,000 diamond engagement ring. If you missed the journey, have a listen to this.
3: Swap meet. This time, it's book to bling.
2: Paris gave us an old psychology textbook and we're going to swap it all the way up to a shiny new engagement ring.
3: We've traded for a musical picture frame,
2: to an old MacBook,
3: and a vintage film camera,
2: three signed Taylor Swift CDs,
0: for a taxidermied snake,
2: a psychic endorsed unscratched scratchy,
3: then to a limited edition print,
2: and we finally landed a diamond ring.
3: Unfortunately, though, it wasn't really the kind of ring Paris was looking for.
4: A big oval diamond. Yeah.
3: Okay, great.
2: It's good to know. So now we have to think outside the box or
3: the packet. Woody almost traded our ring for a potato chip that looked like a bird. Will, it was extraordinary.
5: Will and Woody swap meet. Swap the deal, keep the good energy with Glowbird.
0: So it's all been a bit of fun, but as you just heard Deirdre announced at the back end of that package there, there's a sponsor attached. It's brought to you by Glowbird, the beautiful people at Glowbird, who we love and adore. But the fact that it's sponsored, Woods, means that it has a time limit on it. You and I would like to keep doing this for another month, 2 months if you like. We literally said that to the team and Annalise, you said, guys, we can't. It's a sponsored bit.
1: Yep, got to get it done.
2: I just think we can push back a bit there. Like, you know, Glowbird won't care. They get an extra week. Happy days. I know that. Everyone wins.
0: I've tried pushing back. You know I've tried.
2: And when I try to push back, it's really quite a light push.
0: Yeah.
2: But I still think if we'd gone for the chip-shaped bird, I mean the bird-shaped chip.
0: You mean the glowbird-shaped chip.
2: There you go.
0: Nice.
2: There you
0: Sponsored
2: go.
0: Bit.
2: Hey, look at that. Bit of integration.
0: Sponsored bit.
2: I still think we'd be in a better position than what we are now. We still have a $3,500 ring.
0: We didn't make a trade yesterday, which really hurt us. It's very rare that we don't make a trade, but I think everyone panicked.
2: We lost
0: everyone. Everyone was gutless yesterday.
2: I agree.
0: I think here's the thing: we've got 3 days to go. Well, when do you want the ring by, Annalise?
1: Well, ideally,
0: you want it by Thursday.
1: Yeah, probably because then you'd want to give it by Friday. We're being like,
0: she's got it. We've got to get the proposal going on as well. I mean, surely that's part of it. Everyone wants a proposal.
2: Oh, but
0: that's come back in tracking. The proposal.
2: No,
0: people have said they want to see it.
2: We'll get the proposal. Yeah. We'll get the ring. But I get very stressed when we start putting deadlines on things.
0: Yeah.
2: Having said all of that, I'm still optimistic that we'll have it by the end of this week.
0: Okay.
2: And it starts today with a new trade.
0: That's three trades to go.
2: Fine, mate.
0: Three trades.
2: I'd be happier if we had a chip shaped like a bird right now. I'd be a happier man.
0: Really?
2: I think that's rarer. I do.
0: Really?
2: But at the end of the day, we have a $3,500 ring. So our text line.
0: Yes.
2: Offer us something for a $3,500 ring.
0: That's what you gotta do.
2: That's what you
0: gotta do.
2: Definitely making a trade today.
0: Get down.
2: I don't want to do these
0: Get
2: skip
0: down.
2: Days. We're losing days.
0: Make us a trade. We've got 3 days left, guys. Help us out. We only get there with your help. We cannot do this ourselves. Make us a trade. The swap meet. It's got 3 days to go for a $3,500 diamond ring.
2: Very stressful.
0: It's Will and Woody. Hope you're having a great drive home.

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0: It's Will and Woody. Hope you're having a wonderful drive home on your Tuesday afternoon. Don't forget, we've got a $3,500 diamond ring. We've only got three more days to turn that into a $10,000 diamond ring. If you'd like to swap with us, make us a trade. Brad said, swap the gladiator whip for the ring, boys.
1: No.
0: I don't Brad? Have an idea.
1: No, well, that's not outrageous. For, no, but we Will, we paid $8,000 for that, and no,
0: that
1: I love it.
0: That's in the $10,000 range.
1: Right after my children, that is my favourite possession. Okay. Not that my children are possessions. Oh, God. You know what I mean.
0: Hey, I want to talk about Amy Schumer. She was on a podcast recently. Look, it's one of those articles where it's like, she was on a podcast and she said this. Doesn't really matter. But what she did say,
1: yeah.
0: I don't love Amy Schumer. Don't love her.
1: All right.
0: Yeah, don't love her.
1: Have a sip, mate. Have a sip of water. Cool down.
0: Quick sip
1: you need
0: water.
1: To cool down a little bit.
0: Yeah, so she was on a podcast and she admitted that she recently had a botched colonoscopy.
1: You've had a number of colonoscopies because you've got issues down there.
0: Just the two.
1: You are getting regular colonoscopies, though.
0: Once every 5 years. Bowel cancer. Get tested, guys. It's a good thing to get tested for.
1: What can go wrong there?
0: Because you recoiled quickly then, didn't you?
1: I did. You made me feel bad. It's what you do. You're very good at it. Have another sip of water. With the colonoscopy, it's tube up the bottom.
0: Yep, with a camera on it.
1: How would you botch it?
0: Oh, well, you might have perforated the wall there, maybe.
1: So
0: with
1: camera's
0: the,
1: gone.
0: With the camera, or
1: gone
0: yeah, there might have been something like that. Yeah, for sure. You can get swelling around the anus.
1: Swelling.
0: You definitely.
1: So when they're going up there, is someone like driving it? So like left, right.
0: I don't think it's not like a periscope. Look at you, you got a little grin on your face. You know you're being cheeky.
1: I don't.
0: You know you're being cheeky.
1: So it's not like a remote control thing where it's like left doctor. Okay.
0: No port. Starboard side. No, it's not.
1: It's just guy pushing.
0: It's just a guy pushing in, looking around.
1: Pushing in, cool. Okay.
0: Keeps going a bit further.
1: Okay.
0: Anyway, she had a botched colonoscopy.
1: I'm sorry to hear that.
0: Is she okay? No, she's fine. She just said that she's not feeling very sexual right now as a result of that.
1: Fair enough.
0: Because she broke up with her husband recently. Anyway.
1: Okay.
0: I thought, what an interesting thing. Annalise sent me this story earlier today. She's in the studio now, junior producer Annalise.
2: Hey.
0: And you said in your email, God, because Amy Schumer is 40.
2: Yes.
0: You're 25.
2: Yes.
0: And you were saying, God, Mike, for a 25 and thriving year old woman, this is really hard to read that, you know, that's what it's going to look like in the end.
2: Yeah.
0: You know, like peeing your
1: colonoscopies are on the horizon.
0: Colonoscopy, I think you said peeing your pants because you got no pelvic floor control was the other one.
2: Yeah, that's the last thing. Colonoscopies are the last thing on my mind at the moment. Like,
0: yeah, she's living your best life.
2: Yeah.
0: Yeah.
1: What's the number one thing that you're concerned about as you get older? Like, what do you think's going to happen?
2: I am nervous about peeing my pants. I'm not going to lie. I'm a little bit nervous, like, going for a run. Because
0: you already do pee your pants a little bit.
2: No, not really.
0: You have a little bit occasionally.
2: I do my Kegels.
1: What's a Kegel?
2: But a Kegel's important. Like, a Kegel's going to help me is my question. Do you know what I mean? Because, like, everyone says Kegels.
0: Mm.
2: Like, does that, like, I hear people still peeing themselves and they've done their Kegels.
0: I don't know what a Kegel is, but I am interested in this. I don't know what that is. But I'm interested in...
1: Your Kegels is when you hold away. That's, you're working your Kegels right now. Hold it. Hold.
0: Your pelvic floor.
1: Kegels. Pelvic floor is Kegels.
0: Why is that called Kegels?
1: It's cute.
0: Sounds like a cereal. Anyway, eat your Kegels. Eat your Kegels.
1: Mim's hitting the Kegels hard. Obviously, after childbirth as well, gotta hit your Kegels.
2: You could do them right now. Everyone in the car should do their Kegels right now.
1: Go.
2: One,
1: hold it.
2: Two. Three.
0: So what I'm interested in, is I actually want to take a little bit of a deep dive into Annalise's mind here. Because it's like, to be honest, I look at like women who are 25 and there's a lot going on post 25 in terms of like, being a woman.
1: As in the changes you're going through.
0: Well, because you're kind of like, I mean, I don't want to put words in your mouth here, AB, but I imagine like, I suppose it's the same for a guy, but I think particularly for a woman, just in terms of like the standards that society kind of puts on you in terms of like, you've got to be pretty, but you also got to be successful. And then you've also got to be a mum. Like there's a lot, there's heaps going on there. Well, and then once you get past a certain age, then all of a sudden like, well, stop being a mum, you're aging. How are you going to slow that down? Because you're still going to look good just in case you break up with your husband. They're like,
1: you're stressing
0: there's
1: her
0: a
1: out.
0: Lot. There's
1: you're stressing
0: a lot.
1: Her out, yeah, right.
2: I'm stressing her out.
0: I know you're stressing. So here's what I wanted to do. If you're 40 or over and you're a woman, I would love to hear from you on Will and Woody, because correct me if I'm wrong, but I feel like you've got some cues, AB.
2: I've got a lot of questions.
0: There we go.
1: Oh, great.
0: See what I mean?
2: A lot of questions. A
0: few Kegels for the girls.
1: Okay.
0: So 40 and over, if you're a woman, AB as a 25-year-old girl has got some questions about what it is like in 15 years' time.
1: So you guys are calling, over 40 female. Can you give us a warm-up question as to what these ladies are going to be answering?
2: Yep. What is something you regret prioritizing in your 20s?
1: Oh, great question.
0: Wow, yeah. There we go. Great question. Here we go. All right.
1: Yeah. Let's get to that.
0: Preach to my girl, ladies. Preach to my girl. It's Will and Woody. We'll take your calls up next.
3: If I had a dollar for every time they made me laugh, I'd have $1.75. Will and Woody, driving you home.
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5: 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The US president says negotiations have resumed with Iran after hitting pause on a planned military strike. Five people have been killed after a shooting in a mosque in San Diego. An American missionary worker is being evacuated from Africa to Germany after contracting Ebola. And a group of school students have been rescued from the Gold Coast hinterland overnight after becoming trapped by floodwaters. 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

0: Hey, well, everybody. Hope you're having a wonderful drive home of us women over the age of 40 and over, to give us a call. You're at a great age, can I just say? I'm nearing that age and it feels fun. It feels exciting for some of us.
1: It's a forgotten decade, the 40s, I reckon.
0: Yeah.
1: I'm telling myself that, of course.
0: It feels like it.
1: Yeah.
0: Junior producer Annalise is in here. She's a long way from 40. She's 25 and thriving. Yeah.
2: 25.
0: And you're
1: a lot of energy. A lot of energy, yeah. For
0: a little bit rattled, AB, about Amy Schumer, who said she had a botched colonoscopy.
2: Yeah.
0: Yeah, you know, you're out there eating cookie dough at 8 o'clock in the morning, reading that, thinking to yourself, wow, what is going on?
2: Yeah.
0: Like, what do I have? Will I have to worry about a colonoscopy on stage? And I could feel the panic from you on the email.
2: I know.
0: So, look, what we've done is we've got a whole bunch of women, 40 and older, call the show, and you can just ask them any question you like about being a woman that age and things that are worrying you.
2: That's really helpful, honestly. And thank you to everyone who's called up, because I'm stressing right now.
1: We got Sarah here, Annalise. Now, the first question you asked before the song is a ripper. Do you want to ask Sarah that question?
2: Sarah, thank you so much for calling. What's something you regret prioritising in your 20s? Sarah?
3: I'm trying to be specific now. Probably what I regret is drinking too much alcohol.
2: Oh, wow. Okay. What about nights out, though? Like, I feel like that's a social thing.
1: Look at you defending it already. Getting defensive.
3: I guess. But I think that's affected me long term.
0: Yeah. There you go.
1: Can you be specific there, Sarah? Like, what do you think it's affected?
3: I think my mentally, how to deal with things.
1: Yeah.
3: So, going, like, using nights out and the alcohol, and that not being able to process those challenging things, instead using alcohol.
0: Something you're
1: interesting.
0: It's a big old dampener, isn't it?
1: It's an avoider. It's just an avoider.
0: You have a big night because you want to get rid of it.
1: Yeah.
0: Wow, Sarah, appreciate the candidacy.
1: How's that hit? How's that hit, Annalise?
2: It's a bit of both, because I kind of love a chill night out, so it feels like...
0: Night out?
2: Yeah, chill, like no drinks.
0: Oh, yeah, dry night out.
2: But I also love absolutely drinking responsibly, so yeah, that...
1: your eyes almost glazed over. I love having a responsible night out.
0: It's a really big part of being 25.
2: Totally. I know, like, wine bars have just become a really trendy thing. What am I supposed to do now?
0: Yeah.
2: Like, what am I supposed to have my focaccia with?
0: I feel like,
2: I'm really worried. Focaccia and
0: she didn't say eat less focaccia, man.
1: Yeah, go for focaccia.
2: But it goes so well with a red. Do you know what I mean?
1: And also I imagine your community, your friends are all going out and doing that. So
2: we're
1: stop
2: all having
1: doing
2: Aperols.
1: That, and you feel
2: okay. Well, I guess I can move to like a lemon lime and bitters.
0: You could
2: say soda.
0: You could
1: name a non-alcoholic drink.
0: If you could order it, can I get a lemon lime? Can I get a lemon lime?
1: Let's go to Lisa.
0: Sorry, ma'am. I think you've had enough. No, I just want one lemon lime.
2: I haven't had a drink.
0: Lisa's called. Another question for Lisa.
2: Lisa, yeah, I've got a question. Thank you so much for calling. I have, this one's a bit of a deep one, but at what point should I like stop chasing my dreams and aspirations and settle to have a relationship and a family?
0: Whoa! He goes whack!
1: Whoa!
3: Well, that's a good one.
2: Thanks, Lisa.
3: Never stop chasing your dreams, but that doesn't mean you can't have a family.
2: Wow, that's going to make
3: you can have a family
2: emotional.
3: And chase your dreams.
2: Yeah. Really?
3: Yes, you can. Why not?
2: Yeah.
1: Did you keep your dreams, Lisa? Do you still have your dreams?
3: No, I didn't. Mm. I should have. That's what I'm saying. Oh, and one other thing. Stop sunbaking. Don't go in the sun.
2: Oh, my God. That was my goal for the year. I'm going to wear sunscreen every day. Everyone should wear sunscreen
3: believe me, you'll get wrinkles.
2: Yeah.
0: Good on you, Lisa. Thanks for coming on the show, Lise.
2: That's
0: a wild little conundrum, isn't it? I think she's that whole, like, got to have a family. Because lots of my mates who are nearly 40, I suppose, now, they're kind of like getting 37, 38, are mums.
2: Yeah.
0: Who I've known since they're so little, and they're all kind of just starting to go back to work now. They've had a couple of kids, but yeah. They really did have to put everything down for a while.
2: Though. Yeah, that really freaks me out, if I'm being honest. And that made me a little bit more, I think I was a little bit more emotional about that question than.
0: Yeah, you were. Why were you so, where did that come from?
2: Because
0: why are you so worried about
2: like,
0: that?
2: I love my job and I love my career and I have so many goals and dreams, but I also like feel like one day maybe I want a family, but what if I can't have a family and do what I want to do with my work because I can't handle it all because everyone who's a mum has to go home. Anyway, I'm offloading. It's fine.
1: No, this is what this is about. Offload. Yeah. Offload, Annalise.
0: Should we go to Jen real quick?
2: Yeah.
0: Last question.
2: All right, this one's probably my most serious question. Okay. Jen, in your 40s, what does a Saturday night look like?
4: It's very, very boring, Jen. Okay. But it beats the lemon, lime and bitters.
2: Nice. Oh, nice. Okay, so I can have like a red wine on the couch instead kind of vibe?
4: Yeah, or? Like it's lovely. Like I've got a 5-year-old, so we don't go out much, but me and my partner will choose a movie, generally don't end up watching all of it, relax on the couch with the cat.
2: Yeah. Okay.
4: Super boring, but it's super lovely.
2: Yeah.
1: How's that sound, Annalise?
2: That sounds, That sounds fun.
0: It sounds fun. It gets good. You'll learn a lot.
1: Yeah. All the producers outside are devastated.
0: Head in hands.
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0: It is Will and Woody. Ned Brockman's going to join us a little bit later on, the man that ran across Australia. And Battle of the Gens in 15 minutes' time, Woods.
1: I want people now to feel comfortable enough to call if they have ever had, like, a surgery go wrong.
2: Emergency.
1: And I'm not necessarily talking like a life or death surgery, like heart surgery that's gone wrong. I'm more talking like a botched surgery where maybe you went in for like a nose job or facelift or something and it's botched. Because you see these in the news where you've gone in thinking you're going to get one thing and then something very different happens. So
0: it's cosmetic surgery.
1: Yeah.
0: You're not going in because you've broken your arm and you end up.
1: Well, I mean, if you went in with a broken arm and somehow they got that wrong,
0: you ended up surgery, with a nose job, that'd be strange. That'd be strange. You'd like to think in Australia they do all sorts of checks and stuff. You know, when you go into hospital, like, well, yeah, we spoke. Yeah. I can't believe we're talking about it again, but I had a colonoscopy a couple of months ago. The amount of times that they check your wristband and they go, "Tell me your name and your date of birth," it's very hard.
1: But maybe you went and got this surgery overseas. And then it was botched. If you've experienced a botched surgery or you know someone who's had a botched surgery, and the reason I'm asking is because I heard a story which really, it just blew my mind. So everyone knows that when you're going to Turkey these days, the next question that people ask you is, what are you getting done? It's just become the mecca of surgery.
0: You're talking to the guy who grew his hair out recently.
1: That's it. You had the hair transplant and it's unbelievable. Had a beautiful time over in Turkey. You came back full head of hair.
0: I actually went back to try and get a boob job but came back with the hair.
1: The botched surgery.
0: I had it. Happened to me.
1: But so a friend of mine, she
0: missed my shaved head.
1: She went over to Turkey.
0: It's a guy I got to do to get a pair of boobs. I mean, honestly.
1: Friend of mine went to go and get a breast augmentation.
0: Well, there you go.
1: So she went over there and she went to Turkey, she got the job done and she said she went to like one of the primo places in Turkey. Like it wasn't that much cheaper, but you got like a really nice hotel stay as well attached onto the package. Yeah. So it was almost like a holiday and came back with a breast augmentation.
0: They do it well, the Turks. Luxury.
1: Well, they're doing the surgeries now. So it's literally tourism for them. Mm. Anyway, she came back. She couldn't have been happier with the job that they'd done. She was like, this is perfect. It's exactly what I asked for. Couldn't be happier. But when she came back to Australia, she got really sick and she was unwell. And this sickness went on. She was fatigued and almost felt like she had the flu. And this went on for a week and a half. And she finally went to the doctor. And only when she went to the doctor, when they were doing like checks on her and stuff, she noticed, or the doctor noticed, that there was a little scar where there shouldn't be a little scar. And he said, what's that scar from? And she said, I think it must have been part of the breast augmentation. And the doctor said, there's no reason why there would be a scar there for a breast augmentation. They then did some tests on her. She was missing a kidney.
0: Hectic.
1: Totally wild.
0: So hectic. They definitely took the kidney.
1: Well, I mean, I'm not 100% sure, but like putting two and two together, yeah, I think it was them that took the kidney. And then obviously, I mean, I don't know exactly what happens, but I imagine a kidney sells for a fair bit.
0: Yeah, on the black market.
1: On the black market.
0: Definitely.
1: So that is the botched surgery story.
0: That's wild.
1: I heard.
0: Not going to get much wilder than that.
1: I just didn't think that happened.
0: Did they just take the kidney?
1: Yes. Everything else was fine.
0: Because you can operate on one kidney. It's not like you can, you know, get in there, take the kidney, take the liver while you're in there and move on because you'd be dead.
1: Yeah, that's right.
0: Kidney can do.
1: Yes, and she, I think
0: you'd probably take a lung, although you'd probably realise that you're missing a lung.
1: Can you survive with one lung?
0: Yeah.
1: There you go.
0: You can. Can't do much, though.
1: Yeah, but,
0: so they're obviously going for the kidneys because they could probably take a testy and you wouldn't know.
1: If you put a fake testicle in there, I wouldn't know if it was real or fake.
0: No, you wouldn't.
1: If you flicked it, I reckon you'd go, I can't feel that.
0: Definitely. But all I'm saying is, you know, like for example... She didn't know that kidney for a while and hence why they target the kidney.
1: Yeah, because then she's fully managed
0: no
1: to get
0: idea.
1: Home,
0: and
1: no symptoms.
0: A lot of people go through their whole life and be like, I only didn't know I had one kidney until, you know, you're on dialysis for
1: example. We've got a lot of calls here. Alison.
0: Yeah. Did you find the kidney, by the way?
1: No, they haven't. I think they've just got to the stage where that's just going to be too hard to chase up.
0: All right.
1: You know what I mean? It's not like Taken, not like Liam Neeson. Very specific set of skills. Alison.
0: I'd be flying back into Turkey. I'd be on kidney hunt.
1: You had a surgery go wrong?
2: Yeah, so I going on what you guys were talking about before, I actually have to have regular colonoscopies because I've got Crohn's disease.
1: Oh, yeah, yeah.
2: And it's actually Inflammatory Bowel Disease Awareness Day today.
1: There you go. Thanks for spreading that, Alison. That's awesome.
3: Good on you, Alison.
2: Yeah, no worries at all. But yes, I have to have them regularly, and I had to go to I've been sort of going to the same hospital for like 30 years under the same team, but there was this one time that I had to go to another hospital and they didn't have on my record that I need a little bit more anaesthetic than most people. So they put me under. And when I came out of it, I was actually able to tell them about the whole conversation that they were having.
1: What did they say, Alison? What did they say?
2: Well, thankfully, they were absolutely lovely. And there was, you know, no jokes going on or anything. But I was able to tell them before they told me that they couldn't get to the bit that they were wanting to get to. Because they give you a rundown when you come out of...
0: Afterwards, you see the photos, don't you?
2: Yeah. But it was one of those situations. Like, I didn't feel uncomfortable or anything, but it's one of those situations where, yeah, it's pretty scary because you know everything that's going on, but
0: you can't say anything.
2: You can't do anything about it, no.
0: Yeah, that's hectic, Alison. She's so lucky they didn't say anything hectic about you because you get that wild story of Woods about your mate who was a nurse when you went and had surgery that time.
1: That's right. I was getting my wisdom teeth taken out and I went under and the doctor realized that I knew the nurse and I'd dated the nurse when we were in high school together. Yeah. And then the doctor said, like, oh, right, you used to date. Do you want to see his penis? And I think so he was joking apparently. Well, what she tells me is that he was joking.
0: That is so wild.
1: Yeah, right. But if I heard that, if I was
0: you're just lying there nude under the
1: robe.
0: Under the robe.
1: Yeah.
0: That's wild.
1: And she also says,
0: you just expect that they're going to treat you with.
1: Yeah.
0: And whatever she tells you now, you don't know whether you can believe it.
1: Because she says, no, we didn't get it out. And like, it was a joke.
0: What do you mean, didn't get it out?
1: That's what she said.
2: Hello.
1: This happened to your mum, talking botched surgeries.
2: Yes, it happened to my poor mother. She went in for liposuction on her legs.
1: Yes.
2: She came out with three massive dents, like fist sizes. They were massive.
0: Shocking.
2: Even now after the correctiveness, you can still see
1: And obviously I don't know anything about this area, but if so, liposuction, they're removing fat cells, right? Is that's what liposuction does, Mia?
2: Yeah, that's what it does. It's supposed to like remove the fat.
1: Could you pump them back in? Like where they've taken it from?
0: I don't think it works like that,
1: brother. All right, okay.
0: Well, like it doesn't seem that simple, does it?
1: I'm sure she would have done that if she could do that.
0: That's right. Let's go to Tadik.
1: Tadik, hey there. You've got a story about a friend of yours, Tadik?
4: I do. So he went to Iraq and he was a bit overweight.
1: Yeah.
4: So he wanted to come back a bit skinnier, but ended up coming back without a kidney.
1: Bloody hell.
0: So same story. Another kidnapping.
4: Yeah.
0: Kidnapping.
1: That is very good.
0: Wow. So did the same thing as Woody though. We went under and maybe they said, do you want to see his dick?
4: I beg your pardon?
0: They just took his kidney. There was no other tomfoolery.
4: No. Just took his kidney and that was it.
1: What did your friend do about that? So did he get, he lives here in Australia?
4: He lives in Australia, yeah. There's not much you can do to taste it up.
0: And same thing, all the way home and then like saw a scar and went to the doctor and was like, I think my kidney's been gone.
4: It wasn't feeling very well. He's gone to the doctor and found out no kidney. And
0: they
4: tried to chase it up overseas, but
0: of course not.
1: Bloody hell. And everything else was fine, though, Tadik? Like he was happy with the other, like he looked slimmer?
4: Yeah. He did look much slimmer, so he got that done right, but ended up costing him a kidney.
0: Well, here's a good question for your friend and for Tadik and Tadik's mate.
1: Yes.
0: Do you think that knowing how they look now, he would have offered up a kidney? Like if you had said to them at the start, tell you what, you can have the boobs that you want and you can lose 30 kilos, but you've got to lose a kidney. Do you reckon he would have done it, Tadik?
4: He wouldn't have, no way.
1: Yeah, that's crazy, Will. That's crazy. Oh, if you said to me 60% off or 70% off, you'd think about it, wouldn't you?
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6: Hi, I'm Rana Hussein. Qualifying for the French Tennis Open got underway overnight with Aussie Taylor Preston losing her opening match. Madison Inglis, Priscilla Hahn, Storm Hunter and Talia Kokkonen are all in action tonight, aiming for a spot in the main draw. Meanwhile, Daria Kasatkina has won her opening round match at the Strasbourg Open. The women's surfers won't be hitting the water today at the New Zealand Pro with another lay day called. Molly Picklem and Tyler Wright are both in the quarterfinals. And Aussie basketballer Alana Smith was in action for the Dallas Wings today in their WNBA clash against the Washington Mystics.
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0: The quiz is up next on Will and Woody. Gave away $1,000 yesterday. It's $1,000 at the same time every day with us. Hope you're having a great drive home right now. Junior producer Annalise in the studio. She had a howler last week trying to defend her generation's honour. It is Battle of the Gens, Woods. Okay, we should play it again because for those of you that missed last week, this is what happened. Annalise, name three Beatles songs.
1: I was going to say Everybody Wants to Rule the World, but that's
2: Paul and Oates.
1: Paul and Oates.
2: Not Paul and Oates. Not Paul and Oates.
0: All right, we're back now live. Here we go. So, Annalise. Three Beatles songs, not Paul and Oates.
1: I can't emphasize how much I do love the Beatles.
0: We know. And
3: prove it, AB.
1: If the songs played, I could sing them word for word.
0: Here we go. Let's start with naming the Beatles, maybe.
1: The first, Paul McCartney.
0: Yep.
1: We've done this one before.
3: We were just talking about it during the song.
1: I know.
3: I'm trying to help you.
0: Because the movie's coming out soon.
1: Three different movies, I think. Paul Mescal, and then there's... Barry Keoghan being played by, John or...
3: John, he's John, is he?
4: John.
1: No.
3: Just John?
0: John who?
1: Oh, God, I'm just rattled right now because I'm trying to think of Beatles.
0: Too many questions.
1: Okay. Right.
3: Let's put the names down. Let's put the names away. Songs. Biggest songs from the Beatles.
1: So the first one that I'm thinking of is similar to Ice Ice Baby.
0: Yeah.
1: But...
3: main inspiration, I'd say.
1: Under Pressure.
0: Under pressure.
1: Is that Queen?
3: Isn't that John Farnham?
0: It's Queen and David Bowie.
1: No. Okay.
3: Classic Beatles.
0: Classic Beatles. Another British band.
1: Yeah, I love
0: Freddie Mercury. We can tell.
1: Have you seen Bohemian Rhapsody? Very good.
0: Yes.
3: Back on the Beatles.
1: Very good.
3: Stop deflecting. Back on the Beatles.
0: Come on. Three Beatles songs. Here we go.
1: Three Beatles songs. I'm like fully blank. Can you give
3: sing
1: me
3: one.
1: A hint?
3: Sing one. You don't have to know the name of it.
1: If I'm being completely transparent with you, Everybody Wants to Rule the World is still in my head. I can't get it out. Can you give me a little hint?
0: Well, why don't we play you a Beatles song? Here we go. Have a listen.
1: One second.
0: Here we go.
1: Hey Jude.
0: Bang.
3: Nice.
1: Okay, great. Hey
0: Jude. Nice.
3: There you go.
0: There's one. Let's play another one.
1: Just give me 1 second hook. I got this. 2 second hook. I got this. Lonely people.
0: Not lonely people.
1: I look at all the lonely people. Dun, dun, dun. Is that it?
0: We've got another one.
4: All right, another one.
0: One more.
1: That's Daryl Jones.
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1: And John Oates.
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8: Hi there, I'm Laura Edison. A suppression order protecting the appearance of Snowtown killer James Vlasakis has been lifted, meaning the public can now know what he looks like. The 45-year-old was 19 when he was locked up for his role in the infamous Bodies in the Barrels murders in the 90s in South Australia. At the time, the court suppressed his image to protect him after he helped to convict his co-accused. The New South Wales Premier says he'll consider even more action to stamp out domestic violence after a horrific triple murder in Sydney. A 47-year-old man has been charged after the bodies of a woman and two boys were found inside a home in Campbelltown. Chris Minns says it's clear that more work needs to be done.
9: I'm devastated by this because I know that New South Wales Police and domestic violence prevention centres have been putting an enormous amount of resources and money, and we were starting to see glimmers of progress, but then an event like this happens.
8: If you or someone you know needs help, call 1-800-RESPECT. The federal government has blamed previous governments for the need to spend $11 billion on our current fleet of submarines, which need to last another decade. The money will go towards extending the lifespan of Australia's aging Collins-class subs, bridging the gap while we wait for the AUKUS vessels in 2032. It's hoped a $10 million investment by South Australia Power Networks will improve network reliability and pollution in regional areas, which is causing repeated outages. And a psychiatrist in Victoria has come under fire for refusing new patients who don't consent to AI note-taking of their conversations.
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8: Just one hour, and in AFL, the Brisbane Lions are making the most of their downtime between round 10 and 11 to reflect on their crushing loss to the Cats in a grand final rematch last week. Young gun Levi Ashcroft admitting it wasn't their best performance.
10: 10-day break will help us reset and have a mini bye sort of thing for the whole team. So, yeah, hopefully we can reset and get back to our best this weekend.
8: And to Origin, the Maroons have set up camp on the Sunshine Coast while the Blues are settling into their base on the New South Wales Central Coast. And that is the latest in news and sport.
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11: Showers continuing around parts of the Hunter today. Looking at a cloudy one for your Wednesday. Not much rain around 19. 20 on Thursday with cloud and showers possibly returning on Friday and tops of 19.
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1: Hey, quick reminder, the swap meet is up next. If we don't get to the quiz, we're sitting on a $3,500 diamond ring. We've only got 3 days to turn that into a $10,000 engagement ring. So if you would like to trade with us, please, Australia, we need your help to get there. That's going to be happening after the quiz. Right now, though, Woods, Billy.
2: Hello, yes. Oh,
3: hello, perfect. Billy. Let's get you $1,000, Billy. 30
2: yes,
3: seconds.
2: I need it. 30. Okay.
3: We all need it. We all need it, Billy. Got to get 10 questions right. You can pass. Have to take your first answer. I'm loving your energy, Billy. Good luck.
2: Okay. I'm ready.
4: All right, Bill. Here we go. So I'm going to get my drawing tool up from my home. Here we go.
1: Okay. Billy.
2: Okay.
1: What country? What country is Bali in?
2: Indonesia.
1: 0 times 100.
2: 0 times 100.
1: True or false? Humans only use 50% of their brains.
2: False.
1: What is the name of Barbie's boyfriend?
2: Ken.
1: What time is midnight in 24-hour time?
2: 24.
1: What's Spider-Man's real name?
2: What's his name? Oh, I know it.
1: Billy, comical end there. I know it. No.
2: What's his name?
1: They're kind of like a bad villain in a cheap action. Not Tom Morris. Not Tom Holland. Not Tom Holland. He's the actor who plays Peter Parker.
2: Peter Parker. Yes. I totally knew that.
1: The journo.
2: Is that the only one I got wrong?
1: Yeah, it actually was.
3: Zero.
1: Hey, Billy, you can have yourself
2: I knew that.
1: No, you were great, mate. You can have yourself a double pass to go to Finding Emily. At the movies from the producers of Bridget Jones' Diary and Love Actually comes Finding Emily in cinemas Thursday.
2: Oh, my friends are going to be so mad at me for this because she has a boyfriend that has tattoos over his face and all of our friends call him Peter Parker. And I totally missed it.
3: Because it's Spider-Man tattoos on his face? Sorry, that's amazing.
2: Well, he's got spiders all over his face and all of our friends call him Peter Parker.
3: It makes sense.
1: Spiders tattooed on his face.
2: How did I forget it?
1: How
3: did you forget?
1: You are now, Bill. The swap meet is up next, guys. I should mention Deal or No Deal and Millionaire Hot Seat weeknights from 6:30 on Channel 10, where all the games are happening.
3: We want to deal with you right now. 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
3: You don't get a better deal than that, Australia.
1: Let's do it. Will and Woody. Swap meet up next.
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0: 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Been doing this for nearly 3 weeks.
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2: This time, it's Book to Bling.
3: Paris gave us an old psychology textbook, and we're going to swap it all the way up to a shiny new engagement ring.
2: We've traded for a musical picture frame,
3: to an old MacBook,
2: and a vintage film camera,
3: three signed Taylor Swift CDs,
0: for a taxidermied snake,
3: a psychic endorsed unscratched scratchy,
2: then to a limited edition print,
3: and we finally landed a diamond ring.
2: Unfortunately, though, it wasn't really the kind of ring Paris was looking for.
4: A big oval diamond. Yeah.
3: Okay, great. It's good to know. So now we have to think outside the box. Or
2: the packet. Woody almost traded our ring for a potato chip that looked like a bird.
5: Will, it was extraordinary.
1: Will and Woody's Swap Meet. Swap the deal, keep the good energy with Glowbird.
0: Well, it's a great story, isn't it? What a journey so far. And we've only got this far, Australia, because of your generosity. Of your opportunism. As well, you guys have all benefited at every stage of this. That's the best part of the swap, mate. We give you something that we no longer want because we're aiming to get this sparkly thing at the end, a $10,000 diamond ring. But along the way, each step of the journey, we swap with you guys. You get something that you want. Someone got a 6-foot snake. Someone got a Samsung picture frame. Someone got themselves some unscratched scratchies.
6: Mate, yeah.
0: Make this your Christmas.
6: Dreams come true.
0: You can trade with us. And tonight, Woods, we have a $3,500 diamond ring. I said at the start of the show, Annalise is sweating. She's sweating. She's currently not sitting outside because she's in the bathroom, but she's sweating the house down at the moment, guys, because she's stressed. She's stressed because she's come in here and she's said, look, the beautiful people at Glowbird, who this is brought to you by, swap the deal, keep the good energy with Glowbird. They said, guys, you've got 3 days to get the $10,000.
6: And I had a deadline.
0: Ring.
6: You know I had a deadline, Wilbur, but
0: so
6: I'm also...
0: got three more trades, Woods, until this is over.
6: And stupidly, we didn't make a trade yesterday. I still think it was dumb. We were offered a chip that was in the shape of a bird. I think that could have fetched a huge trade today. But look, I was outvoted. So we still have a $3,500 ring. We've got John, let's kick things off.
0: Here we go,
6: what
0: Johnny.
6: Have you got for us for the $3,500 ring?
0: Johnny.
7: Woo!
0: Woo! Let's go.
7: I've got a player-worn Dragons jersey gifted to me by Luciano Leilua. It's got the whole team signed on it.
0: Ooh.
7: And it's perfect condition.
0: Perfect condition. Has it been worn? When you say perfect condition, has it been...
7: It has been worn. It was worn during one of his games. It was worn, but it was given to me by Willie Taliao, which was an ex-player.
6: Okay. Yeah,
0: all right.
6: So unwashed. So if you gave it a sniff, it's kind of like still
7: it's
6: got
7: unwashed.
6: The...
7: It's
0: good start,
7: yeah.
0: John. Ooh, good start.
6: I like
0: good
6: it. It's got start. The, it's got the body odor. So it's like you've been on the park. Great stuff, Johnny. Let's go to Jaden real quick. Jaden, what do you want to offer us? Hit me.
8: Hi, mate.
0: Hey, Jaden.
6: What do you want to offer us, Jaden? You know how this works, Jaden?
8: Yeah, I've got a pallet of pavers or tiles that I need to get rid of.
0: Right.
8: About 30 square metres.
0: 30 square metres? It's a lot.
6: Hang on, this is impractical.
8: Yeah, I've got an invoice sitting here for about 9,000 just for those. So
0: they're
8: worth them in.
0: They could be. What are they? Like, are we talking like a terrazzo or something, are we? Some stone?
8: They're actually the exact same pavers you'll see in George Street, Sydney.
0: Whoa.
6: Okay.
0: Hold the line, Jades.
6: Okay.
0: Hold the line, Jades. If you would like to make a trade for a $3,500 diamond ring, right now is the time, Australia. You're not going to get another time. Maybe you've got something in your glove box, something in your top drawer, something that you've been looking at for ages. I don't actually use that, but it's of value. And you know what? I would like a $3,500 diamond ring.
6: Mm-hmm.
0: Call us now. We've only got two more days of this, guys. We need to make a step forward today. We have to make a trade. We'll do it up next. It's Will and Woody. Come on.
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0: 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If Katie from the Power Brekkie Show calls, you could be one of 10 finalists with a shot at the prize. 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

0: Will and Woody, Ned Brockman's coming up in 10 minutes. He's going to tell us why he got banned from Hinge. Great story from the great man. Right now, though, Woods, it is the swap meet.
1: Will and Woody's swap meet. Swap the deal, keep the good energy with Glowbird.
0: Make us a trade. The third last time we're going to do this, guys. Junior producer Annalise has she's statute of limitations. She said, boys, I know you want the $10,000 diamond ring. We can't do this for more than 3 weeks. It's just taken over our lives, which I understand. But you and I, we're like a dog with a bone. We want to get there, guys. Currently, if you're just joining us, we've got a $3,500 diamond ring. Woods, we've got John who's trying to offer us a player-worn, signed St. George Illawarra Dragons jersey.
2: Luciano Leilua.
0: Luciano Leilua.
2: Oh, great player.
0: Jersey
2: great
0: signed
2: player
0: by all the players. And Jaden is offering. I want to talk to Jaden a little bit more before we get to your calls. If you'd like to make us a trade, Jaden. Jaden, I'm here, mate. So you said you've got 30 square meters of tiles, and these are the same tiles they use in George Street, Sydney, right?
3: Yeah.
0: So we're talking, and you're saying they're worth $9,000 for 30 square meters.
3: Yep, perfect for the Lebs building a duplex.
0: Okay, so Jaden, is it granite? What are they made of?
3: Yeah, it's granite, exfoliated granite.
0: And how much are they per square meter?
3: I think they're like $385 a square. I'm just gonna double check.
0: Yeah, that checks out.
2: All right,
0: that checks out. That's nice. About $9,000. Sorry, I don't want to call you bluff here, Jaden. I trust you, Jaden.
2: Because Jaden, you
0: I
2: said
0: just did a little bit of maths back of house, and that actually checks out.
3: I said the word Lev, and they don't believe me.
2: Very good, Jaden.
0: No, not at all, Jaden. So, Jade, before you go, sorry, because we're interested, Jaden. I'm going to be honest, we're interested. Well, how did you get him?
3: So, I'm in the industry, and client changes their mind, which happens almost every day. So, they're right. Left to the pallet of tiles.
0: So they've paid for these. They've paid for these. So, they're just sitting there.
3: Well,
0: for
3: yeah, they're paid. Their supplier's getting angry. They want to get rid of them.
0: I've heard about this. A mate of mine's a builder, and he said just some really rich people, they do renos, they pay like $100,000 for the materials. The materials rock up, they take a look at them, and they go, I don't want them anymore, and then you just left with the stuff.
2: Yeah.
0: So that sounds legit.
2: He's got the invoice there saying $9,000. It's a great offer. Ooh. We're still going to go to Bailey. Ooh. Bailey.
0: How are we going to move? How are we going to move 30 square meters of granite?
2: We'll figure it out, man. Bailey, you want to offer us something. You're comparing yourself to $9,000 worth of tiles. But what have you got, mate?
4: Hey, I might not make $9,000, but I've got a pair of Oxford Tan first generation Yeezys.
2: Now, I'm not much of a shoe guy.
0: Are they Nikes?
2: No, Yeezys.
4: They're Adidas Yeezy.
0: Sorry, but Yeezy.
4: Mate, if you take them, you get into the shoes, you can trade them for a pair of Jordans for $10,000.
0: Whoa. Hang on, you can trade Yeezys for Jordans? No.
4: You can make your way up that way, yes.
0: Oxford, Tan. What's a first generation Yeezy?
4: I've had the Series 2, it's Series 1. So it's the first one that Kanye released.
0: Okay, so
2: How much did you pay for them, Bailey?
4: I actually didn't pay for them. I got them for a gift in Dubai.
0: Okay. I like it.
2: Hold the line,
0: Bailey.
2: We'll do some research on the first-gen
0: Yeezys. I'm hearing
2: $1,500
0: to $4,000 for the first-gen Yeezys. Well, these are good.
2: They might be easy to move, though.
0: There's value
2: here. I reckon there's demand for Yeezys, I think, more so than time. Potentially.
0: You know nothing about Yeezy.
2: No, I just
0: or shoes, for that matter.
2: No, but people want shoes. Everyone wears shoes. Does everyone need tiles? No. Let's go to Josie here.
0: The logic.
2: Josie, it's strong.
0: I'm
2: the everyman. Josie, what would you like to offer us for the engagement ring?
5: I'd like to offer you guys Pokemon cards.
2: How many? How many Pokemon cards, and what's the best one you've got?
5: I'd like to offer you guys 4 Pokemon cards, and then the best one I got is Pikachu and Bulbasaur.
0: And but like first generation, like what are we talking? Is it like sparkly?
5: We're talking about the sparkly, shiny, the chrome looking ones.
0: You got a Pikachu, sparkly Pikachu card. Is that what you're
5: saying? Sparkly Pikachu, yeah.
0: What do you think they're worth, Josie?
5: I think they're worth, if they're PSA 10 graded in USA, I think maybe around 1,000.
0: 1,000?
2: Okay.
5: Yeah.
0: Okay, cool. All right, thanks, Josie. I appreciate that.
2: You're the Pokemon man. Is that worth entertaining?
0: Look, I'm going to be honest. Like, she's come at us with a Pikachu and a Bulbasaur. If we're talking a Venusaur and a Raichu, I'd think about it.
2: You're losing me a bit, but basically no. Are we saying no? Pikachu's the popular one, isn't he?
0: He's popular, but, you know, and he's got agility, but he hasn't got power. I'd take a Raichu. You need a Thunderstone to get there, obviously, but...
2: Of course, mate.
0: I think
2: you are losing me and you're losing everyone. Let's talk then. Let's go. Because we've got, okay, so the tiles are worth, we've got $9,000 worth of tiles. Now, my question remains around, like, if you said to me now, I want to give you $9,000 worth of tiles.
0: Yeah.
2: There's a lot of admin and practicality there.
0: Well, not really, because they just put it on a truck. They deliver it. It's not hard.
2: But then we sit in my, what, in my driveway.
0: Well, yeah, well, you put them in your garage, wherever you put it. But the thing is, well, what you do is, because this is the thing. So, you know, I did a renovation recently. Yes. It's really tough to get the materials in when you're looking at something. Like, if you've got 30 square meters of tiles is really expensive and really hard to choose and really hard to get delivered. It's a lot. Like, and there are lots of people right now who are looking at a part of their yard that they're like, oh, I'd love to pave that. I'd love to pave that, but I haven't got $10,000 sitting around where I'm going to get black granite tiles. It's expensive.
2: Okay, good, good.
0: I don't think a lot of people, I mean, let's face it, Yeezy couldn't be a bigger flog.
2: Bit of a pong?
0: Like he's the mayor of Flogsville right now, as far as I'm concerned. So I don't think many people want the Yeezys. I mean, maybe some.
2: Do you not want to be seen in Yeezys now because he's a bit on the
0: stack? Do you want to be seen in Yeezys?
2: Well, I've never understood the Yeezy fashion thing. I think the shoes look like crap. But I'm not much of a fashionable person. From everything we're saying, is there any
0: Jaden, the other thing is, sorry, just going to Jaden's backstory very quickly. These aren't that they're falling off the back of a truck and Jaden's trying to flog them off. Jaden is a builder and he's saying that he had a very rich client and they said, we don't like the look of them, which is what rich people do. Which, so, like, these sound like they're proper.
2: 100. I believe him. I believe Jaden 100%. Now, is there any issue outside in moving tile? Are we happy with tiles?
6: There was until I think we can easily get a courier around to put them on like a truck and get them to us. Easily.
0: I think if we managed to get a 6-foot taxidermied snake from Melbourne to Brisbane that or wherever that was. I mean,
6: it's more the quality of the source kind of reassures me. As long as I know it's actually been like dutifully purchased and stuff, I'm less concerned.
2: Jaden's got the invoice.
6: I'm a stand-up citizen is what it sounds like.
0: And I can't think of another jump that we're going to make. We said we've only got 3 days to do this trade to get $10,000 diamond ring. In what world are we going to go from $3,500 to $9,000 in one trade? We're not. Hey, Jaden has something that is genuinely valuable that he needs to get rid of.
2: I'll do the honours. Jaden, you've got yourself a trade, my friend.
3: Let's do it.
0: Let's go!
2: What are you going to use the ring for, Jaden? Are you wanting to propose to someone, Jaden?
3: Nah, straight to the pawn shop, mate.
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0: Hey, it's Will and Woody. I hope you're having a wonderful drive home. Ned Brockman joins us on the show. He's probably steadily moving into that friend of the show zone, I'd say, Woods.
1: Yeah.
2: I'd be upset if I wasn't already on that road, but, it is what it is. Yeah. I don't know what I've done wrong by you guys, but,
1: Now, it's always good to have a friend of the show who is the Young Australian of the Year. I don't reckon we've spoken to you since you were awarded Young Australian of the Year. Firstly, congrats from the two of us, and how has it been being Young Australian of the Year?
2: Yeah, thank you, fellas. Well, look, I never intended on getting any sort of accolade like this. None of my pursuits have kind of been that within mind, so when you get it, it is obviously a great tick of approval to be on the right path, but I definitely don't hang my hat on the fact that I'm that. It's been really cool. We've had opportunities because of it to go and speak to, housing ministers and get into the ear of people that can make the change from like a top level kind of point of view. So that's been really cool. But yeah, I'm just going with the flow, being present, trying to do as much as I possibly can while my two legs are working and my brain's still with it.
0: Is it on your Hinge profile or whatever?
2: Hey, I got banned from Hinge. Hear me out.
0: You're kidding.
2: I think someone was claiming that I wasn't matching, and we don't need to go into this anyway.
0: No. Yeah. What were you doing?
2: Nah, not doing it. I just realized what I was saying, so I'm going to leave it.
1: Just leave it at Ned got banned from Hinge.
0: No, yeah, because that's where it's stopping right now.
2: Let's quickly clarify this. Hey, listen, I didn't verify my account on Hinge, and someone flagged it saying I was claiming to be me.
0: Oh.
2: And then now, yeah.
1: That actually happened to me because I was seriously going on Hinge, and people thought I wouldn't be so desperate to go on Hinge. So we had people contacting the radio station being like, there's a person masquerading as you. And then I had to say, it's actually me.
2: Yeah. How embarrassing. I'm in the same boat. I'm like, how desperate are you, Ned?
0: Yeah. You didn't want to get back out there?
2: Nah.
0: I'm happy.
2: Write a petition to Hinge.
0: I don't know, man.
2: That is desperate.
0: You're the king of resilience. Surely. Something there.
2: Mate, I was in Perth and I thought, I can't go to my Instagram and see who's in Perth. I was like, I better just go on Hinge and see if anyone's around.
0: Yeah.
2: Anyway, that's how it was.
1: Quiet time in Perth for Brockman.
0: Oh, no, we're not done with the yoke. We're not very quiet.
2: Dude, I didn't really think this was going to be how this interview.
0: That's all right. No, we'll get you back on track. Hey, so Young Australian of the Year gear. Just before we finish that, what did you say to Albo? Fascinated to know. Just thanks, see you later. Or was it more than that?
2: No, I went, cheers, Albo. And he goes, yeah, good on you, mate. And then that was it.
0: Yeah. Yeah. Awesome. Hey, sorry, mate. You
2: know, it's good stuff.
0: he could get you unbanned from Hinge. Albo, the guy. The PM gives him a call. Surely. You're on.
2: If you're going to pull some strings, it may as well be for that.
0: Right? Yeah.
1: I mean, I quite seriously want to turn this into a radio arc, get Brockman back on Hinge. I mean, Hinge are up for it.
2: I'm going to protest and try and get this interview scrapped from the network.
0: You can try.
1: We're going to turn it around. We're going to talk about what you're doing right now, Nitty, which is an awesome thing. You're going to some regional towns around Australia and you're getting some run clubs going. Is that right?
2: Yeah, CommBank have supported my uncomfortable challenge last year and have got around the 1,000-mile run I did, massive donations towards the cause. So I'm all in support of what they're doing, and that is the regional and remote community run clubs. And so just last week, we're in Bathurst and we're getting around to Toowoomba. We've got a few others up ahead. So just getting around regional communities. They're obviously doing CommBank stuff with scams, frauds, and, fraud awareness, all those sort of things. And so we are partnering up to get around the regional because often they get overlooked, and the big cities get most of the support, and I'm all about getting cross-regional Oz.
0: A lot of people wouldn't know that you're actually from a place called Forbes, which is like a small town in New South Wales, and Woods was mentioning that one of the first big runs you did was to the supermarket in Forbes, which is like 20 Ks from your house.
2: Yeah.
0: As a city slicker, when you go to a country town and you go for a run, people often look at you like, what are you doing? Why do you think that there is that like aversion to exercising for the sake of exercising in rural Australia?
2: I just don't think it's as common to think about. Like even when I moved to Sydney from country, I was like shocked at how many people were up training. Like it just wasn't a thing. Yeah. The priority was going to the pub on a Friday night, playing footy or do what you always do. Sow crops, be out in the farm, be alone. So the whole training and getting on top of it, that was the connection, was going to the pub and catching up with mates. So I do like that it's a way to change it up. It's like, no, let's meet in the morning bright and early for a sunrise and kickstart the week. So anyone supporting regional Oz and getting around farmers, essentially, especially that's something I'm super supportive of. So hell yeah, Combank.
0: That's a cool idea, Ned. Congrats, mate, again on another great one. So Ned's joining the Combank tour around regional Australia, connecting with communities through local run clubs. It's a great idea. You're a great ambassador for all this sort of stuff, mate. We love your work and we love having you on Will and Woody. So thanks for coming back.
2: Love it to chat with you, fellas. Look, I think in terms of chats we've had, top three.
1: Great to hear, baby. We'll let you know. We'll reach out to Hinge and we'll let you know how that goes, by the way, Nettie.
2: Yeah. Ideally, just, you know, promote the hell out of that. That'd be great. I'd love that. Cheers.
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2: 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Plus, there are also reports that Southside News Agency has beautiful greeting cards and a wide range of giftware and lighters. Share the good news from Southside News Agency and TSG Tobacco Station. 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
1: A magistrate says extremist misinformation is fueling dangerous behaviour after sentencing a Muswellbrook man over online threats.
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5: 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Plus, there are also reports that Southside News Agency has beautiful greeting cards and a wide range of giftware and lighters. 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

0: Will and Woody, you're either up early, up late, or maybe still out. Maybe you're heading back to your house and a former reality star is coming over to have a great time with you.
1: Ooh, that would be really exciting.
0: Yeah, one of us has been in that situation before.
1: We won't say which one, though. The question is, if that former reality star is coming over to your house,
0: yeah,
1: and I had to bring up Sharon again, but are you going to have a shower?
0: Did you?
1: Do you... What? You might. Why'd you make it specific? We're having fun before. My wife might be up.
0: That's true.
1: Because, you know, we have a young child. If you're up, hun, I'll be home soon. And Will's joking. All right, let's crack into the best bits.
0: Will and Woody.

0: sleep? It's Will and Woody keeping you up.
1: Don't forget, we've got a $3,500 diamond ring. We've only got 3 more days to turn that into a $10,000 diamond ring. If you'd like to swap with us, make us a trade. 0429 131065. Brad said, swap the gladiator whip for the ring, boys.
2: No.
1: Brad? I don't have an idea.
2: No, well, that's not outrageous. We paid $8,000 for that, and no,
1: that
2: I love it.
1: That gets us in the $10,000 range.
2: Right after my children, that is my favourite possession. Okay. Not that my children are possessions. Oh, God. You know what I mean.
1: Hey, I want to talk about Amy Schumer. She was on a podcast recently. Look, it's one of those articles where it's like, she was on a podcast and she said this. Doesn't really matter. But what she did say,
2: yeah.
1: I don't love Amy Schumer. Don't love her.
2: All right.
1: Yeah, don't love her.
2: Have a sip, mate. Have a sip of water. Cool down.
1: Quick sip
2: of
1: water.
2: You need to cool down a little bit.
1: Yeah, so she was on a podcast and she admitted that she recently had a botched colonoscopy.
2: You've had a number of colonoscopies because you've got some issues down there.
1: Just the two.
2: You are getting regular colonoscopies, though.
1: Once every 5 years. Bowel cancer. Get tested, guys. It's a good thing to get tested for.
2: What can go wrong there?
1: Because you recoiled quickly then, didn't you?
2: I did. You made me feel bad. It's what you do. You're very good at it. Have another sip of water. With the colonoscopy, it's tube up the bottom.
1: Yep, with a camera on it.
2: How would you botch it?
1: Oh, well, you might have perforated the wall there, maybe.
2: So
1: there might have been something like that. Yeah, for sure. You can get swelling around the anus.
2: Swelling.
1: You definitely.
2: So when they're going up there, is someone like driving it? So like left, right.
1: I don't think it's a. It's not like a periscope. Look at you, you got a little grin on your face. You know you're being cheeky.
2: So it's not like a remote control thing where it's like left doctor. Okay.
1: No. Port. Starboard side. No, it's not.
2: It's just guy pushing. Pushing.
1: It's just a guy pushing in, looking around.
2: Pushing in. Cool. Okay.
1: Keeps going a bit further.
2: Okay.
1: Anyway, she had a botched colonoscopy.
2: I'm sorry to hear that.
1: Is she okay? No, she's fine. She just said that she's not feeling very sexual right now as a result of that.
2: Fair enough.
1: Because she broke up with her husband recently. Anyway.
2: Okay.
1: I thought one interesting thing, Annalise sent me this story earlier today. She's in the studio now, junior producer Annalise.
3: Hey.
1: And you said in your email, God, because Amy Schumer's 40.
3: Yes.
1: You're 25.
3: Yes.
1: And you were saying, God, for a 25 and thriving year old woman.
3: Yeah.
1: This is really hard to read that, you know, that's what it's going to look like in the end.
3: Yeah.
1: You know, like peeing your
2: colonoscopies
1: pants.
2: Are on the horizon.
1: Colonoscopy, I think you said peeing your pants because you got no pelvic floor control was the other one.
3: Yeah, that's the last thing. Colonoscopies are the last thing on my mind at the moment.
1: She's living your best life.
3: Yeah.
1: Yeah.
2: What's the number one thing that you're concerned about as you get older? Like, what do you think's going to happen?
3: I am nervous about peeing my pants. I'm not going to lie. I'm a little bit nervous, like going for a run.
1: You already do pee your pants a little bit.
3: No, not really.
1: You'd have a little bit occasionally.
3: I do my Kegels.
2: What's a Kegel?
3: But a Kegel's important. Like a Kegel's going to help me is my question. Do you know what I mean? Because like everyone says Kegels.
1: Mm.
3: Like does that, like I hear people still peeing themselves and they've done their Kegels.
1: I don't know what a Kegel is, but I am interested in this. I don't know what that is. But I'm interested in.
2: Your Kegels is when you hold away. That's, you're working your Kegels right now. Hold it. Hold.
1: Your pelvic floor.
2: Kegels. Pelvic floor is Kegels.
1: It's cute. Sounds like a cereal. Anyway, eat your Kegels.
2: Mim's hitting the Kegels hard. Obviously after childbirth as well. Gotta hit your Kegels.
3: You could do them right now. Everyone in the car should do their Kegels right now.
2: Go. Hold it.
3: Two, three.
1: So what I'm interested in, is I actually want to take a little bit of a deep dive into Annalise's mind here. Because it's like, to be honest, I look at like women who are 25 and there's a lot going on post 25 in terms of like being a woman. There really is.
2: Yeah, yeah. As in the changes you're going through.
1: Well, because you're kind of like, I mean, I don't want to put words in your mouth here, AB, but I imagine like, I suppose it's the same for a guy, but I think particularly for a woman, just in terms of like the standards that society kind of puts on you in terms of like, you've got to be pretty, but you also got to be successful. And then you've also got to be a mum. Like there's a lot, there's heaps going on there. Well, and then once you get past a certain age, then all of a sudden like, well, stop being a mum. You're aging. How are you going to slow that down? Because you're still going to look good just in case you break up with your husband. They're like,
2: you're stressing
1: there's
2: her
1: a
2: out.
1: Lot. There's
2: you're stressing
1: a lot.
2: Her out, yeah, right? Stressing her out.
1: I know you're stressing. So here's what I wanted to do. If you're 40 or over and you're a woman, on 131065, I would love to hear from you on Will and Woody, because correct me if I'm wrong, but I feel like you've got some cues, AB.
3: I've got a lot of questions.
1: There we go.
2: Oh, great.
1: See what I mean?
3: A lot of questions. A
1: few Kegels for the girls.
2: Okay. Yeah. Okay.
1: So 131065, 40 and over, if you're a woman, AB as a 25-year-old girl has got some questions about what it is like in 15 years' time.
2: So you guys are calling. Over 40 female, can you give us a warm-up question as to what these ladies are going to be answering.
3: Yep. What is something you regret prioritizing in your 20s?
2: Oh, great question.
1: Wow, yeah. There we go. Great question. Here we go. All right.
2: Let's get to that.
1: Preach to my girl, ladies. Preach to my girl.
0: It's Will and Woody.

0: drop dead.
1: Up late or up early? It's Will and Woody keeping you up.
2: I've asked women over the age of 40 and over to give us a call. You're at a great age, can I just say? I'm nearing that age and it feels fun. It feels exciting for some of us.
3: It's a forgotten decade, the 40s, I reckon.
2: Yeah.
3: I'm telling myself that, of course.
2: It feels like it.
3: Yeah.
2: Junior producer Annalise is in here. She's a long way from 40. She's 25 and thriving. Yeah.
4: 25.
2: And you're
3: a lot of energy. A lot of energy for a 25.
2: A little bit rattled, AB, about Amy Schumer, who said she had a botched colonoscopy.
4: Yeah.
2: Yeah, you're out there eating cookie dough at 8 o'clock in the morning, reading that, thinking to yourself, "Wow, what is going on?
4: Yeah.
2: Will I have to worry about a colonoscopy on stage?" And I could feel the panic from you on the email.
4: I know.
2: So look, what we've done is we've got a whole bunch of women 40 and older call the show, and you can just ask them any question you like about being a woman that age and things that are worrying you.
4: That's really helpful, honestly. And thank you to everyone who's called up because I'm stressing right now.
3: We got Sarah here, Annalise. Now, the first question you asked before the song is a ripper. Do you want to ask Sarah that question?
4: Sarah, thank you so much for calling. What's something you regret prioritising in your 20s? Sarah?
5: I'm trying to be specific now. Probably what I regret is drinking too much alcohol.
4: Oh, wow. Okay. What about nights out, though? I feel like that's a social thing.
3: Look at you defending it already. Getting defensive.
5: I guess. But I think that's affected me long term.
2: Yeah.
3: There you go. Can you be specific there, Sarah? Like, what do you think it's affected?
5: I think my mentally how to deal with things.
3: Yeah.
5: So going, like, using nights out and the alcohol and that not being able to process those challenging things instead using
2: alcohol. Because
5: Interesting.
2: It's a big old dampener, isn't it?
3: It's an avoider. It's just an avoider.
2: You have a big night because you want to get rid of it.
3: Yeah.
2: Wow. Sarah, appreciate the candidacy.
3: How's that hit? How's that hit, Annalise?
4: It's a bit of both because I kind of love a chill night out, so it feels like...
2: Night out?
4: Yeah, chill, like no drinks.
2: Oh, yeah, dry night out.
4: But I also love absolutely drinking responsibly, so yeah, that...
3: your eyes almost glazed over. I love having a responsible night out.
2: It's a big part of being 25.
4: Yeah. I know, lime bars have just become a really trendy thing. What am I supposed to do now?
2: Yeah.
4: What am I supposed to have my focaccia with?
2: I feel like,
4: I'm really worried. Focaccia and
2: cheese. You didn't say eat less focaccia, man.
3: Yeah, go for focaccia.
4: But it goes so well with a red. Do you know what I mean?
3: And also I imagine your community, your friends are all going out and doing that. So
4: yeah,
3: if you
4: we're
3: stop
4: all having
3: doing
4: Aperols.
3: That, and you feel, yeah.
4: Okay, well, I guess I can move to a lemon, lemon lime and bitters.
2: You could
4: say soda.
2: You could.
3: If you could name a non-alcoholic drink.
2: If you could order it, can I get a lemon? I get a lemon lime?
3: Let's go to Lisa.
2: Sorry, ma'am. I think you've had enough. No, I just want one lemon.
4: I haven't even had a drink.
2: Lisa's called. Another question for Lisa.
4: Lisa, yeah, I've got a question. Thank you so much for calling. I have, this one's a bit of a deep one, but at what point should I stop chasing my dreams and aspirations and settle to have a relationship and a family?
2: Whoa! He goes whack!
3: Whoa!
5: Well, that's a good one.
4: Thanks, Lisa.
5: Never stop chasing your dreams, but that doesn't mean you can't have a family.
4: Wow, that's going to make
5: you can have a family
4: emotional.
5: And chase your dreams.
4: Yeah. Really?
5: Yes, you can. Why not?
4: Yeah.
3: Did you keep your dreams, Lisa? Do you still have your dreams?
5: No, I didn't. Mm. I should have. That's what I'm saying. Oh, and one other thing. Stop sunbaking. Don't go in the sun.
4: Oh, my God. That was my goal for the year. I'm going to wear sunscreen every day. Everyone should wear sunscreen
5: because you'll get wrinkles.
4: Yeah.
2: Good on you, Lisa. Thanks for coming on the show, Lise.
4: That's
2: a wild little conundrum, isn't it? I think she's that whole got to have a family. Because lots of my mates who are nearly 40, I suppose, now, they're kind of getting 37, 38, are mums.
4: Yeah.
2: Who I've known since they're so little, and they're all kind of just starting to go back to work now. They've had a couple of kids, but they really did have to put everything down for a while.
4: Yeah, that really freaks me out, if I'm being honest. And that made me a little bit more, I think I was a little bit more emotional about that question than.
2: Yeah, you were. Why were you so, where did that come from?
4: Because
2: why are you so worried about that?
4: I love my job and I love my career and I have so many goals and dreams, but I also like feel like one day maybe I want a family, but what if I can't have a family and do what I want to do with my work because I can't handle it all because everyone who's a mum has to go home. Anyway, I'm offloading. It's fine.
3: No, this is what this is about. Offload. Yeah. Offload, Annalise.
2: Should we go to Jen real quick?
4: Yeah.
2: Last question.
4: All right, this one's probably my most serious question. Okay. Jen, in your 40s, what does a Saturday night look like?
5: It's very, very boring, Jen. Okay. But it beats the lemon lime and bitters.
4: Okay, so I can have like a, is it like a red wine on the couch instead kind of vibe?
5: Yeah, or? Like it's lovely. Like I've got a 5-year-old, so we don't go out much, but me and my partner will choose a movie, generally don't end up watching all of it, relax on the couch with the cat.
4: Yeah. Okay.
5: Super boring, but it's super lovely.
4: Yeah.
3: How's that sound, Annalise?
4: That sounds,
2: That sounds fun. It sounds fun.
3: It gets good.
2: You'll learn a lot.
4: I'm excited.
3: Yes.
4: For that.
2: You'll learn a lot.
3: Yeah. All the producers outside are devastated.
2: Head in hands.
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1: It's Will and Woody keeping you up.
2: I want people now to feel comfortable enough to call if they have ever had like a surgery go wrong.
3: Emergency.
2: And I'm not necessarily talking like a life or death surgery, like heart surgery that's gone wrong. I'm more talking like a botched surgery where maybe you went in for like a nose job or facelift or something and it's botched. Because you see these in the news where you've gone in thinking you're going to get one thing and then something very different happens. So
4: It's cosmetic surgery.
2: Yeah.
4: You're not going in because you've broken your arm and you end up.
2: Well, I mean, if you went in with a broken arm and somehow they got that wrong,
4: you ended up surgery. With a nose job, that'd be strange. You'd like to think. In Australia, they do all sorts of checks and stuff. You know when you go into hospital, like, well, yeah, we spoke, yeah. I can't believe we're talking about it again, but I had a colonoscopy a couple of months ago. The amount of times that they check your wristband and they go, tell me your name and your date of birth, it's very hard.
2: But maybe you went and got this surgery overseas. And then it was botched. 131065 is the number if you've experienced a botched surgery or you know someone who's had a botched surgery. And the reason I'm asking is because I heard a story which really, it just blew my mind. So everyone knows that when you're going to Turkey these days, the next question that people ask you is, what are you getting done? You're either, it's just become the mecca of surgery.
4: You're talking to the guy who grew his hair out recently.
2: That's it. You had the hair transplant and it's unbelievable. Had a beautiful time over in Turkey. You came back full head of hair.
4: I actually went back to try and get a boob job, but came back with the hair.
2: The botched surgery.
4: I had it. Happened to me.
2: But so a friend of mine,
4: my shaved head.
2: She went over to Turkey.
4: It's a guy I got to do to get a pair of boobs. I mean, honestly.
2: Well, friend of mine went to go and get a breast augmentation.
4: Well, there you go.
2: So she went over there and she went to Turkey, she got the job done and she said she went to like one of the primo places in Turkey. Like it wasn't that much cheaper, but you got like a really nice hotel stay as well attached onto the package. Yeah. So it was almost like a holiday and came back with a breast augmentation.
4: They do it well, the Turks, luxury.
2: Well, they're doing the surgeries now. So it's literally tourism for them. Mm. Anyway, she came back. She couldn't have been happier with the job. Mm-hmm. That they're done. She was like, this is perfect. It's exactly what I asked for. Couldn't be happier. But when she came back to Australia, she got really sick and she was unwell. And this sickness went on. She was fatigued and almost felt like she had the flu. And this went on for a week and a half. And she finally went to the doctor. And only when she went to the doctor, when they were doing like checks on her and stuff, she noticed, or the doctor noticed, that there was a little scar where there shouldn't be a little scar. And he said, what's that scar from? And she said, oh, I think it must have been part of the breast augmentation. And the doctor said, there's no reason why there would be a scar there for a breast augmentation. They then did some tests on her. She was missing a kidney.
4: Hectic.
2: Totally wild.
4: So hectic. They definitely took the kidney.
2: Well, I mean, I'm not 100% sure, but like putting two and two together, yeah, I think it was them that took the kidney. And then obviously, I mean, I don't know exactly what happens, but I imagine a kidney sells for a fair bit.
4: Yeah, on the black market.
2: On the black market.
4: Definitely.
2: So that is the botched surgery story.
4: That's wild.
2: I heard.
4: We're not going to get much wilder than that.
2: I just didn't think that happened.
4: Did they just take the kidney?
2: Yes. Everything else was fine.
4: Because you can operate on one kidney. It's not like you can, you know, get in there, take the kidney, take the liver while you're in there and move on because you'd be dead.
2: Yeah, that's right.
4: Kidney can do.
2: Yes, and she, I think
4: she'd probably take a lung, although you'd probably realise that you're missing a lung.
2: Can you survive with one lung?
4: Yeah.
2: There you go.
4: You can. Can't do much, though.
2: Yeah,
4: but, you know, can't go for a run. So they're obviously going for the kidneys because they could probably take a testy and you wouldn't know.
2: Well,
4: you know.
2: If you put a fake testicle in there, I wouldn't know if it was real or fake.
4: No, you wouldn't. No, you wouldn't.
2: If you flicked it, I reckon you'd go, I can't feel that.
4: Definitely. But all I'm saying is, you know, like for example... She didn't know that kidney for a while and hence why they target the kidney.
2: Yeah, because then she's fully managed to get home, no symptoms.
4: A lot of people go through their whole life and be like, I only didn't know I had one kidney until, you know, you're on dialysis, for example.
2: Yes. 131065 is our number. Botched surgeries.
4: Yeah. Who knows?
2: What happened to you?
4: 131065, maybe you afflicted. No feeling.
2: Would you be able, yeah. I'd know. I'd go, hang on a second. That used to hurt.
4: We'll take calls up next, Will and Woody.
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0: 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It's Will and Woody keeping you up.
1: 131065 is our number. We're talking botched surgeries. Just to really quickly summarise. Friend of mine went to Turkey, breast augmentation, couldn't have been happier with it, came back to Australia, got really sick, went to the doctor, found out that they had also taken a kidney.
2: Hectic.
1: I'm totally wild. I didn't think this happened. We've got a lot of calls here. Alison.
3: Yeah. Tried to find the kidney, by the way?
1: No, they haven't. I think they've just got to the stage where that's just going to be too hard to chase up.
3: All right.
1: You know what I mean? It's not like Taken, not like Liam Neeson. Very specific set of skills. Alison.
3: I'd be flying back into Turkey. I'd be on kidney hunt.
1: You had a surgery go wrong?
4: So I, going on what you guys were talking about before, I actually have to have regular colonoscopies because I've got Crohn's disease.
1: Oh, yeah, yeah.
4: And it's actually Inflammatory Bowel Disease Awareness Day today.
1: There you go. Thanks for spreading that, Alison. That's awesome.
3: Good on you, Alison.
4: Yeah, no worries at all. But, yes, I have to have them regularly, and I had to go to I've been sort of going to the same hospital for, like, 30 years under the same team, but there was this one time that I had to go to another hospital, and they didn't have on my record that I need a little bit more anaesthetic than most people, so they put me under. And when I came out of it, I was actually able to tell them about the whole conversation that they were having.
1: What did they say, Alison? What did they say?
4: Well, thankfully, they were absolutely lovely. And there was, you know, no jokes going on or anything. But I was able to tell them before they told me that they couldn't get to the bit that they were wanting to get to. Because they give you a rundown when you come out of...
3: Afterwards, You see the photos, don't you?
4: Yeah. But it was one of those situations. Like, I didn't feel uncomfortable or anything, but it's one of those situations where, yeah, it's pretty scary because you know everything that's going on, but
3: you can't say
4: anything. You can't do anything about it, no.
3: Yeah, that's hectic, Alison. She's so lucky. So lucky they didn't say anything hectic about you because you get that wild story of Woods about your mate who was a nurse when you went and had surgery that time.
1: That's right. I was getting my wisdom teeth taken out and I went under and the doctor realised that I knew the nurse and I'd dated the nurse when we were in high school together. Yeah. And then the doctor said, like, oh, right, you used to date. Do you want to see his penis? And I think so he was joking apparently. Well, what she tells me is that he was joking.
3: That is so wild.
1: Yeah, right? But if I heard that...
3: Because you're just lying there nude under
1: the robe.
3: Under the robe.
1: Yeah.
3: That's wild.
1: And she also says...
3: Well, you just expect that they're going to treat you with...
1: Yeah.
3: And whatever she tells you now, you don't know whether you can believe it.
1: Because she says, no, we didn't get it out and like it was a joke.
3: What do you mean didn't get it out?
1: Well, that's what she said. Mia on 131065.
3: Just having a glimpse.
5: Hello.
1: Mia, this happened to your mum, talking botched surgeries.
5: Yes, it happened to my poor mother. She went in for liposuction on her legs.
1: Yes.
5: She came out with three massive dents, like fist sizes. They were massive.
3: Shocking.
5: Even now after the correctiveness, you can still see
1: the holy look.
3: Sorry.
1: That's hectic. And obviously I don't know anything about this area, but so liposuction, they're removing fat cells, right? Is that's what liposuction does, Mia?
5: Yeah, that's what it does. It's supposed to like remove the fat.
1: Could you pump them back in? Like where they've taken it from?
3: I don't think

0: works like that,
1: that's
0: brother.
1: That's not... All right, okay.
0: Well, I like it. Doesn't seem that simple, does it? Let's go to...
1: I'm sure she would have done that if she could do that.
0: That's right. Let's go to Tadik. Tadik?
1: Tadik, hey there. You've got a story about a friend of yours, Tadik?
2: I do. So he went to Iraq and he was a bit overweight.
1: Yeah.
2: So he wanted to come back a bit skinnier, but ended up coming back without a kidney.
1: Bloody hell.
0: So same story. Another kidnapping. Yeah. Oh, but don't mind. Don't mind. Another
1: good.
0: Kidnapping.
1: That is very good.
0: Wow. So do the same thing as Woody, though. We went under and maybe they said, do you want to see his dick?
2: I beg your pardon?
0: They just took his kidney. There was no other tomfoolery.
2: No. Just took his kidney and that was it.
1: And so, what did your friend do about that? So did he get... He lives here in Australia?
2: He lives in Australia, yeah. There's not much you can do to chase it up.
0: And same thing. Got all the way home and then saw a scar and went to the doctor and was like, I think my kidney's been gone.
2: It wasn't feeling very well. He got to a doctor and found out no kidney. And
0: wow.
2: They tried to chase it up overseas, but
0: of course not. Bloody hell.
1: And everything else was fine, though, Tadik? He was happy with the other, he looked slimmer?
2: Yeah. He did look much slimmer, so he got that done right, but ended up costing him a kidney.
0: Well, here's a good question for your friend and for Tadik and Tadik's mate.
1: Yes.
0: Do you think that knowing how they look now, he would have offered up a kidney? If you had said to them at the start, tell you what, you can have the boobs that you want and you can lose 30 kilos, but you've got to lose a kidney. Do you reckon he would have done it, Tadik?
2: He wouldn't have. No way.
1: Yeah, that's crazy, Will. That's crazy. Well, if you said to me 60% off or 70% off, you'd think about it, wouldn't you?
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0: Will and Woody, you're either up early, up late. Either way, we're here. This is just some good gear.
1: You're probably wondering to yourself, like, do I go to bed now? Like, if I go to sleep now, I'm probably still getting 4 to 5. Or hours of sleep, that is. Mm. Or do we just enjoy our best bits and just, I mean, enjoy a beautiful sunrise? We're with you until the sunrise. Oh, but okay, we're there with you half the way. And then, you know, from that point on, it's all uphill, baby. You'll get there.
0: Yeah. I don't know if I've ever, like, if a radio show has ever made me, like, skip sleep.
1: Well, let me tell you.
0: Do you know what I mean? Like, no, this would have to be scintillating.
1: And it is.
0: Is it?
1: Mm-hmm.
0: I haven't checked the edits.
1: I don't know what we're doing, but I know that it's scintillating. Okay. It's you and me.
0: It's Will and Woody.
1: Get to the sunrise, baby.
0: Will and Woody.

0: Up late or up early? It's Will and Woody keeping you up.
1: Junior producer Annalise in the studio. She had a howler last week trying to defend her generation's honour. It is Battle of the Gens, Woods.
2: Leave Billy alone!
3: It's Will and Woody's Battle of the Gens!
1: Okay, we should play it again because for those of you that missed last week, this is what happened. Annalise, name three Beatles songs.
4: Everybody wants to rule the world, but that's Roll Oats and Oats.
5: All and Oats.
4: Paul and Oats.
5: Not Paul and Oats.
1: All right, we're back now, live. Here we go. So, Annalise. Three Beatles songs, not Paul and Oates.
4: I can't emphasize how much I do love the Beatles.
1: We know. And
5: prove it, AB.
4: If the
5: prove
4: songs
5: it.
4: Played, I could sing them word for word.
1: Here we go. Let's start with naming the Beatles, maybe.
4: The first, Paul McCartney.
1: Yep.
4: We've done this one before.
5: We were just talking about it during the song.
4: I know.
5: I'm trying to help you.
1: Because the movie's coming out soon.
4: Three different movies. Played by Paul Mescal, and then there's Barry Keoghan being played by, John? Or
5: John, he's John, is he?
6: John.
4: No.
5: Just John?
1: John who?
4: Oh, God. Oh, I'm just rattled right now because I'm trying to think of Beatles.
1: Too many questions.
4: Okay. Let's
5: put the names down.
4: Put the names away.
1: We love the Beatles.
5: Let's go songs. Biggest songs from the Beatles.
4: So the first one that I'm thinking of is similar to Ice Ice Baby.
1: Yeah.
4: But
5: main inspiration, I'd say.
4: Under Pressure.
1: Under Pressure.
4: Is that Queen?
5: Isn't that John Farnham?
1: It's Queen and David Bowie.
4: No.
1: It
4: is.
5: Classic Beatles.
1: Another British band.
4: Yeah, I love
1: Freddie
4: Queen.
1: Mercury.
4: I love Freddie Mercury.
1: We can tell.
4: Have you seen Bohemian Rhapsody? Very good.
5: Yes. Back on the Beatles.
4: Very good.
5: Stop deflecting. Back on the Beatles.
1: Come on. Three Beatles songs. Here we go.
4: Three Beatles songs. I'm like fully blank. Can you give
5: sing
4: me
5: one.
4: A hint?
5: Sing one. You don't have to know the name of it.
4: If I'm being completely transparent with you, Everybody Wants to Rule the World is still in my head. I can't get it out. Can you give me a little hint?
1: Well, why don't we play you a Beatles song? We'll play you a Beatles song. Here we go. Have a listen.
4: One second.
1: Here we go.
4: Hey Jude.
1: Bang.
4: Bang.
5: Nice.
4: Okay, great. Hey Jude.
1: Nice.
5: There you go.
1: There's one. Let's play another one.
4: Just give me 1 second hook. I got this. 2 second hook. I got this. Look at all the lonely people. Dun, dun, dun. Is that it?
1: We got another one.
6: One more.
4: That's Daryl Jones.
5: Daryl Jones.
4: And John Oates.
0: It's Will and Woody.

0: It's Will and Woody keeping you up.
1: Been into this for nearly 3 weeks.
2: Will and Woody's swap meet.
3: This time, it's Book to Bling.
4: Paris gave us an old psychology textbook and we're going to swap it all the way up to a shiny new engagement ring.
3: We've traded for a musical picture frame,
4: to an old MacBook,
3: and a vintage film camera,
4: three signed Taylor Swift CDs,
1: for a taxidermied snake,
4: a psychic endorsed unscratched scratchy,
3: then to a limited edition print,
4: and we finally landed a diamond ring.
3: Unfortunately though, it wasn't really the kind of ring Paris was looking for.
5: A big oval diamond.
6: Yeah. Okay, great.
7: It's good to know.
4: So now we have to think outside the box. Or
3: the packet. Woody almost traded our ring for a potato chip that looked like a bird.
6: Will, it was extraordinary.
2: Will and Woody's swap meet. Swap the deal, keep the good energy with Glowbird.
1: Well, it's a great story, isn't it? What a journey so far. And we've only got this far, Australia, because of your generosity. Of your opportunism as yes. well. You guys have all benefited at every stage of this. That's the best part of the swap, mate. We give you something that we no longer want because we're aiming to get this sparkly thing at the end, a $10,000 diamond ring. But along the way, each step of the journey, we swap with you guys. You get something that you want. Someone got a 6-foot snake. Someone got a Samsung picture frame. Someone got themselves some unscratched scratchies.
8: Mate, yeah.
1: Make this your Christmas.
8: We're making dreams come true.
1: You can trade with us. And tonight, Woods, we have a $3,500 diamond ring. I said at the start of the show, Annalise is sweating. She's sweating. She's currently not sitting outside because she's in the bathroom, but she's sweating the house down at the moment, guys, because she's stressed. She's stressed because she's come in here and she said, look, the beautiful people at Glowbird, who this is brought to you by, swap the deal, keep the good energy with Glowbird. They said, guys, you've got 3 days to get the $10,000.
8: And I hate a deadline. You know I hate a deadline, Wilbur, but
1: so
8: I'm also...
1: got three more trades, Woods, until this is over.
8: And stupidly, we didn't make a trade yesterday. I still think it was dumb. We were offered a chip that was in the shape of a bird. I think that could have fetched a huge trade today. But look, I was outvoted. So we still have a $3,500 ring. We've got John here on 131065. John, let's kick things off.
1: Here we go,
8: what
1: Johnny.
8: Have you got
1: here
8: for us go, for Johnny. The $3,500 ring?
1: Johnny.
9: Woo!
1: Let's go.
9: I've got a player-worn Dragons jersey gifted to me by Luciano Leilua. It's got the whole team signed on it.
1: Ooh.
9: And it's perfect condition.
1: Perfect condition. Has it been worn? When you say perfect condition, has it been...
9: It has been worn. It was worn during one of his games. It was worn, but it was given to me by Willie Taleo, which was an ex-player.
8: Okay. Yeah.
1: All right. All right, hold that.
8: So unwashed. So if you gave it a sniff, it's kind of like still
9: it's
8: got
9: unwashed.
8: The...
9: It's still it's
1: good
9: smell,
1: start,
9: yeah.
1: John. Ooh, good yeah, start.
8: The, I like
1: good
8: it. Good start. It's got the body odor. So it's like you've been on the park. Great stuff, Johnny. Let's go to Jaden real quick. Jaden, what do you want to offer us? Hit me.
10: Hi, mate.
1: Hey, Jaden.
8: What do you want to offer us, Jaden? You know how this works, Jaden.
10: Yeah, I've got a pallet of pavers or tiles that I need to get rid of.
1: Right.
10: About 30 square metres.
1: 30 square metres? It's a lot.
8: Hang on, this is impractical.
10: Yeah, I've got an invoice sitting here for about 9,000 just for those. So
1: yeah, they could be.
10: They're worth them in.
1: They could be. What are they? Like, what are we doing? Like a terrazzo or something, are we? Some stone.
10: They're actually the exact same pavers you'll see in George Street, Sydney.
1: Whoa.
8: Okay. All right. Okay.
1: Hold the line, Jades.
8: Okay.
1: Hold the line, Jades. If you would like to make a trade for a $3,500 diamond ring, right now is the time, Australia. You're not going to get another time. The number's 131065. Maybe you've got something in your glove box, something in your top drawer, something that you've been looking at for ages. I don't actually use that, but it's of value. And you know what? I would like a $3,500 diamond ring.
8: Mm-hmm.
1: Call us now. We've only got two more days of this, guys. We need to make a step forward today. We have to make a trade. 131065. We'll do it up next.
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just hit the pedal. If things go wrong, it's just incidental. My bad, never got the memo that you never have fun while you're in the limo. Yeah, you wanna ride in the six, you wanna dine in the six. But when I lean for the kiss, you said I'll probably send you some pics. And I'm not

0: up early. It's Will and Woody keeping you up.
1: It is the swap meet. 131065.
0: Will and Woody's swap meet. Swap the deal. Keep the good energy with Glowbird.
1: Make us a trade. The third last time we're going to do this, guys. Mm-hmm. Junior producer Annalise has she's statute of limitations. She said, boys, I know you want the $10,000 diamond ring. We can't do this for more than 3 weeks. It's just taken over our lives, which I understand. But you and I, we're like a dog with a bone. We want to get there, guys. Currently, if you're just joining us, we've got a $3,500 diamond ring. Woods. We've got John, who's trying to offer us a player-worn, signed St. George Illawarra Dragons jersey.
2: Luciano Leilua.
1: Luciano Leilua.
2: Oh, great player.
1: Jersey
2: great
1: signed player for by the Dragons. And Jaden is offering. I want to talk to Jaden a little bit more before
2: it,
1: we get to your calls. If you'd like to make us a trade, 131065. Jaden. Jaden, I'm here, mate. So you said you've got 30 square meters of tiles, and these are the same tiles they use in George Street, Sydney, right?
3: Yeah.
1: So we're talking,
3: same.
1: And you're saying they're worth $9,000 for 30 square meters.
3: Yeah, perfect for the Lebs building a duplex.
1: Okay, so Jaden, is it granite? What are they made of?
3: Yeah, it's granite, exfoliated granite.
1: And how much are they per square meter?
3: I think they're like $385 a square. I'm just gonna double check.
1: Yeah, that checks out.
2: All right,
1: that checks out. That's about $9,000.
2: Holy
1: sorry,
2: Lord,
1: I don't want to call you a bluff here, Jaden. I trust you, Jaden.
2: Because Jaden, you
1: I
2: said
1: just
2: you
1: did a little bit of maths back of house, and that actually checks out.
3: I said the word Lev, and then they don't believe me.
2: Very good, Jaden.
1: No, not at all, Jaden. So, Jade, before you go, sorry, because we're interested, Jaden. I'm going to be honest, we're interested. Well, how did you get them?
3: So I'm in the industry, and client changes their mind, which happens almost every day. So they're right. Left with a pallet of tiles.
1: So they've paid for these. They've paid for these. So they're just sitting there.
3: Oh,
1: for
3: yeah,
1: you.
3: They're paid. Their
1: suppliers
3: getting angry. They want to get rid of them.
1: I've heard about
2: That's
1: this.
2: Awesome.
1: I've heard about this. A mate of mine's
2: it's
1: a builder
2: legit.
1: And said, just some really rich people, they do renos. They pay like $100,000 for the materials. The materials rock up. They take a look at them and they go, I don't want them anymore. And then you just left with stuff.
2: Yeah.
1: So that sounds legit.
2: He's got the invoice there saying $9,000. It's a great offer. Ooh. We're still going to go to Bailey. Ooh. Bailey.
1: How are we going to move? How are we going to move 30 square meters of granite?
2: We'll figure it out, man. Bailey, you want to offer us something. You're comparing yourself to $9,000 worth of tiles. But what have you got, mate?
4: Hey, I might not make $9,000, but I've got a pair of Oxford Tan first generation Yeezys.
2: Now, I'm not much of a shoe guy.
1: Are they Nikes?
2: No, Yeezys.
4: They're Adidas Yeezy.
1: Sorry, but Yeezy.
4: Mate, if you take them, you get into the shoes, you can trade them for a pair of Jordans for $10,000.
1: Whoa. Hang on, you can trade Yeezys for Jordans? No.
4: You can make your way up that way, yes.
1: Oxford, Tan. What's a first generation Yeezy?
4: I've had the Series 2, it's Series 1. So it's the first one that Kanye released.
1: Okay, so
2: how much did you pay for them, Bailey?
4: I actually didn't pay for them. I got them for a gift in Dubai.
1: Okay. I like it.
2: Hold the line,
1: Bailey.
2: We'll do some research on the
1: first
2: gen Yeezys.
1: I'm hearing
2: $1,500
1: to $4,000 for the first gen Yeezys. Well, these are good.
2: They might be easy to move, though.
1: There's value
2: I reckon
1: here.
2: There's demand for Yeezys, I think, more, maybe more
1: really?
2: So than time. Potentially.
1: You know nothing about Yeezy
2: no,
1: or
2: that,
1: shoes, for that matter.
2: No, but people want shoes. Everyone wears shoes. Does everyone need tiles? No. Let's go to Josie here.
1: The logic.
2: Josie, it's strong. I'm the everyman. Josie, what would you like to offer us for the engagement ring?
5: I like to offer you guys Pokemon cards.
2: How many? How many Pokemon cards and what's the best one you've got?
5: I like to offer you guys 4 Pokemon cards. And then the best one I've got is Pikachu and Bulbasaur.
1: And but like first generation, like what are we talking? Is it like sparkly?
5: We're talking about the sparkly, shiny, the chrome looking ones.
1: You got a Pikachu, sparkly Pikachu card. Is that what you're
5: sparkly
1: saying?
5: Sparkly Pikachu, yeah.
1: What do you think they're worth, Josie?
5: I think they're worth, if they're PSA 10 graded in USA, I think maybe around 1,000.
1: 1,000?
2: Okay.
5: Yeah.
1: Okay, cool. All right, thanks, Josie. Appreciate that.
2: You're the Pokemon man. Is that worth entertaining?
1: Look, I'm going to be honest. Like, she's come at us with a Pikachu and a Bulbasaur. If we're talking a Venusaur and a Raichu, I'd think about it.
2: You're losing me a bit, but basically no. Are we saying no? Pikachu's the popular one, isn't he?
1: He's popular, but, you know, and he's got agility, but he hasn't got power. I'd take a Raichu. You need a Thunderstone to get there, obviously, but...
2: Of course, mate.
1: I think...
2: You are losing me and you're losing everyone. Let's talk then. Let's go, because we've got... Okay, so the tiles are worth... We've got $9,000 worth of tiles. Now, my question remains around... Like, if you said to me now, I want to give you $9,000 worth of tiles...
1: Yeah.
2: There's a lot of admin and practicality there.
1: Well, not really, because they just put it on a truck. They deliver it. It's not hard.
2: But then we sit in my, what, in my driveway?
1: Well, yeah, well, you put them in your garage, wherever you put it. But the thing is, well, what you do is... Because this is the thing. So, you know, I did a renovation recently. Yes. It's really tough to get the materials in when you're looking at something like... If you've got 30 square metres of tiles, is really expensive and really hard to choose and really hard to get delivered. It's a lot. Like, and there are lots of people right now who are looking at a part of their yard that they're like, oh, I'd love to pave that. Love to pave that, but I haven't got $10,000 sitting around where I'm going to get black granite tiles. It's expensive.
2: Okay, good.
1: I don't think a lot of people, I mean, let's face it, Yeezy. Couldn't be a bigger flog.
2: Bit of a pong.
1: He's the mayor of Flogsville right now, as far as I'm concerned. I don't think many people want the Yeezys. I mean, maybe some.
2: Do you not want to be seen in Yeezys now because he's a bit on the stag?
1: Do you want to be seen in Yeezys?
2: Well, I've never understood the Yeezy fashion thing. I think these shoes look like crap. But I'm not much of a fashionable person. From everything we're saying, is there any?
1: Well, Jaden. The other thing is, going to Jaden's backstory very quickly. These aren't that they're falling off the back of a truck and Jaden's trying to flog them off. Jaden is a builder and he's saying that he had a very rich client and they said, we don't like the look of them, which is what rich people do. Which, so like, these sound like they're proper.
2: 100, I believe him. I believe Jaden 100%. Now, is there any issue outside in moving tile? Are we happy with tiles?
6: There was until I think we can easily get a courier around to put them on like a truck and get them to us easily.
1: I think if we managed to get a 6-foot taxidermied snake from Melbourne to Brisbane, or wherever that was. I mean,
6: it's more the quality of the source kind of reassures me. As long as I know it's actually been like dutifully purchased and stuff, I'm less concerned.
2: Jaden's got the invoice.
6: Jaden's a stand-up citizen is what it sounds like.
1: And I can't think of another jump that we're going to make. We said we've only got 3 days to do this trade to get $10,000 diamond ring. In what world are we going to go from $3,500 to $9,000 in one trade? We're not. Hey, Jaden has something that is genuinely valuable that he needs to get rid of.
2: I'll do the honours. Jaden, you've got yourself a trade, my friend.
3: Let's do it.
1: Let's go!
2: What are you going to use the ring for, Jaden? Are you wanting to propose to someone, Jaden?
3: Nah, straight to the pawn shop, mate. Yeah.
7: Around at the pub. Yeah. A meal with the family. A morning coffee, just the way you like it. 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It's more than a good time. It's a good choice. The buck stops here. 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

0: replacing snores with laughs. It's Will and Woody keeping you up.
1: Ned Brockman joins us on the show. He's probably steadily moving into that friend of the show zone, I'd say, Woods.
2: Yeah.
3: I'd be upset if I wasn't already on that road, but, it is what it is. Yeah. I don't know what I've done wrong by you guys, but,
2: Now, it's always good to have a friend of the show who is the Young Australian of the Year. I don't reckon we've spoken to you since you were awarded Young Australian of the Year. Firstly, congrats from the two of us, and how's it been being Young Australian of the Year?
3: Yeah, thank you, fellas. Well, look, I never intended on getting any sort of accolade like this. None of my pursuits have kind of been that within mind, so when you get it, it is obviously a great tick of approval to be on the right path, but I definitely don't hang my hat on the fact that I'm that. It's been really cool. We've had opportunities because of it to go and speak to, you know, housing ministers and get into the ear of people that can make the change from like a top level kind of point of view. So that's been really cool. But yeah, I'm just going with the flow, being present, trying to do as much as I possibly can while my two legs are working and my brain's still with it.
4: Is it on your Hinge profile or whatever?
3: Hey, I got banned from Hinge. Hear me out.
2: You're kidding.
3: I think someone was claiming that I wasn't matching, and so we don't need to go into this anyway.
1: No. Yeah. What were you doing?
3: Nah, not doing it. I just realized what I was saying, so I'm gonna leave it.
2: Just leaving it. Ned got banned from Hinge.
1: No, yeah, because that's where it's stopping right now.
3: Let's quickly clarify this. Hey, listen, I didn't verify my account on Hinge, and someone flagged it saying I was claiming to be me.
1: Oh.
3: And then now, yeah.
2: That actually happened to me because I was seriously going on Hinge, and people thought I wouldn't be so desperate to go on Hinge. So we had people contacting the radio station being like, there's a person masquerading as you. And then I had to say, it's actually me.
3: Yeah. How embarrassing. I'm in the same boat. I'm like, how desperate are you, Ned?
1: Yeah.
4: You didn't want to get back out there?
3: Nah.
1: I'm happy.
3: Write a petition to Hinge.
4: I don't know, man.
3: That is desperate.
4: I mean, you're the king of resilience. Surely. Something there.
3: Mate, it was, you know, I was in Perth and I thought, I can't go to my Instagram and see who's in Perth. I was like, I better just go on Hinge and see if anyone's around.
4: Yeah.
3: Anyway, that's how it was.
2: It was a quiet time in Perth for Brockman.
1: Oh, no, we're not done with the yoke. We're not
2: very quiet.
3: Dude, I didn't really think this was going to be how this interview.
1: That's all right. Now we'll get you back on track. Hey, so Young Australian of the Year gear. Just before we finish that, what did you say to Albo? Fascinated to know. Just thanks, see you later. Or was it more than that?
3: No, I went, cheers, Albo. And he goes, yeah, good on you, mate. And then that was it.
1: Yeah. Yeah. Awesome. Hey, sorry, mate. You know,
3: it's good stuff.
1: he could get you unbanned from Hinge. Albo, he's the guy. The PM gives him a call. Surely. You're on.
3: If you're going to pull some strings, it may as well be for that.
1: Right? Yeah.
2: I quite seriously want to turn this into a radio arc, get Brockman back on Hinge. I mean, you know Hinge are up for it.
3: I'm going to protest and try and get this interview scrapped from the network.
1: You can try.
2: We're going to turn it around. We're going to talk about what you're doing right now, Neddy, which is an awesome thing. You're going to some regional towns around Australia and you're getting some run clubs going. Is that right?
3: Yeah, CommBank have supported my uncomfortable challenge last year and have got around the 1,000-mile run I did, massive donations towards the cause. So I'm all in support of what they're doing, and that is the regional and remote community run clubs. And so just last week, we're in Bathurst and we're getting around to Toowoomba. We've got a few others up ahead. So just getting around regional communities. They're obviously doing CommBank stuff with scams, frauds, and, you know, trying to fraud awareness, all those sort of things. And so we are partnering up to get around the regional because often they get overlooked, and the big cities get most of the support, and I'm all about getting cross-regional Oz.
1: A lot of people wouldn't know that you're actually from a place called Forbes, which is like a small town in New South Wales, and Woods was mentioning that one of the first big runs you did was to the supermarket in Forbes, which was like 20Ks from your house.
3: Yeah.
1: As a city slicker, when you go to a country town and you go for a run, people often look at you like, what are you doing? Why do you think that there is

0: that like aversion to exercising for the sake of exercising in rural Australia?
1: I just don't think it's as common to think about. Like even when I moved to Sydney from country, I was like shocked at how many people were up training. Like it just wasn't a thing. Yeah. The priority was going to the pub on a Friday night, playing footy or do what you always do. Sew props, be out in the farm, be alone. So the whole training and getting on top of it, that was the connection, was going to the pub and catching up with mates. So I do like that it's a way to change it up. It's like, no, let's meet in the morning bright and early for a sunrise and kickstart the week. So anyone supporting regional Oz and getting around farmers, essentially, especially, that's something I'm super supportive of. So, hell yeah, Combank.
0: That's a cool idea, Ned. Congrats, mate, again, on another great one. So, Ned's joining the Combank tour around regional Australia, connecting with communities through local run clubs. It's a great idea. You're a great ambassador for all this sort of stuff, mate. We love your work and we love having you on Will and Woody. So, thanks for coming back.
1: Love to chat with you, fellas. Look, I think in terms of chats we've had, top three.
2: Great to hear, baby. We'll let you know. We'll reach out to Hinge and we'll let you know how that goes, by the way, Neddy.
1: Ideally, just, you know, promote the hell out of that. That'd be great. I'd love that. Cheers.
3: Midday Workdays. We go back. 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
1: Good morning, I'm Cameron Smith. The local tennis courts at Murrurundi have had a full facelift. Plans are now on public exhibition for a major new education precinct at Huntley.
0: With a journalist based right here in Muswellbrook, we can deliver local stories from local voices that you simply can't get anywhere else.
1: Work has started on Scone Road to repair damage caused by this year's floods. The future of the Mount Arthur coal mine near Muswellbrook has taken a dramatic turn.
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0: 8 years old. 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
0: Hello, Angus. 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
1: Good morning, I'm Cameron Smith. A woman has been seriously injured following a fall in Musselbrook. New South Wales ambulance called in the Westpac rescue helicopter around midday on Tuesday. The woman, aged in her 70s, suffered serious head injuries. She was flown to John Hunter Hospital in a serious condition. Major safety upgrades are now underway on the Golden Highway at Merriwar. $27.3 million is being invested in a new westbound overtaking lane. The highway is a key freight route linking Newcastle and Dubbo. Construction is expected to take around 10 months, weather permitting. Demolition work at the Singleton Gym and Swim Centre is progressing on schedule. The internal frame of the 25-metre pool enclosure has now been removed. Large steel arches were lifted out by crane and cut down on site for recycling. Council says the enclosure demolition remains on track to be completed by the end of May. Musselbrook will mark Sustainability Day today with a student-focused event at the Indoor Sports Centre. Around 70 students from six local schools will take part. The day will celebrate sustainability initiatives across the community and includes activities and student engagement sessions. Mayor Jeff Drayton says local schools will be rewarded.
2: About 70 students from six different schools at the Indoor Sports Centre. And so there's some awards. So there's a $250 award for the most sustainable school, and there's also a $250 award for the most sustainable preschool or childcare.
1: Turning to sport, Jake Clydesdale could make his NRL debut for the Raiders this week. The Scone Junior has been named on the six-man bench against the Dolphins by coach Ricky Stewart. His debut may come thanks to Greta Brangston Junior Hudson Young being unavailable for the Raiders. He's been named in the New South Wales Blues squad. That's your local news and sport. I'm Cameron Smith.
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3: Morning, I'm Jackie Lim. The finance minister believes misinformation is driving backlash the government's received from businesses over the tax changes announced in last week's budget. Business groups say the new taxes on investments could discourage risk-taking and dent confidence, potentially acting as a disincentive to growth. But Katie Gallagher has told 7:30 a lot of those fears are misplaced.
4: The existing generous arrangements around capital gains tax for most small businesses, again, won't be affected. And so I think there is a level of misinformation around how some of these changes will impact, and that's over to us to explain that.
3: More than 130 people have now died of Ebola in Africa. There's no approved vaccine for the current outbreak. However, a dose designed for another strain of the virus could offer some protection. The World Health Organization and scientists are weighing up whether to give it a go. Others claim it's a long shot. And home buyers could be spared a fourth rate hike by the Reserve Bank next month. It's indicated it may be prepared to hold fire despite rising inflation and a slowing economy. We'll know for sure June 16.
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3: In sport, the AFL's again set to crack down on umpire contact. The league announcing umpires will have expanded scope to pay free kicks against players for not clearing the zone if told to move. Free kicks can also be paid if contact is made when a player is trying to get around an umpire in their exit lane. The EPL title could be decided this morning with Man City taking on Bournemouth. City need to win to keep its hopes of claiming the league championship alive. They're currently 5 points behind Arsenal. And Western United is set for another year on the A-League sidelines with the club's application to re-enter the league rejected. That's the latest in news and sport.
5: With winter closing in, Labor's Mitre 10 shifts into full season prep. 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
6: It's currently 13 degrees out there at the moment, getting up to 20, mostly sunny for your Wednesday. Same again tomorrow, mostly sunny, tops of 20, before a chance of showers on the way Friday. 20 is your top there, and a possible shower on Saturday, tops of 21. 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
0: 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That's brekkie done right. Only at the Workies. Thanks to Harvey Norman Muswellbrook Fair. Up and at them. Katie's in the studio and ready to bring on the great tunes, the fun, and the energy to your day. 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
6: Hello, good morning. Guess what? It's midweek. Happy hump day. It is Wednesday. That gets us so much closer to the weekend. What are you up to this weekend? I'm heading to Cooma for a gig this weekend, so we're going to head on down there and play a show for the Old Boys Day. Should be quite fun. We've actually pulled out a lot of the old covers songs just to keep them happy. So I think they will be happy. We'll see what happens. I'll let you know. I'll give you an update on Monday, surely. If they boo us off stage, you'll be the first to know. All right, let's go into today's show. We've got Around the World in 15K. Have you entered yet? I'm going to tell you all about that in the next 20 minutes. Our Wheel of Games is playing after 7 a.m. We've got a Weather Whiz Kid in today. We've got Miller. She is on her way into the studio for 8:30. What else have we got? A news guy Cam, of course, will be joining me as well. And the celebration book, if you haven't already, today is the 20th of May. Do you know someone celebrating something around the valley today for the 20th of May? Maybe you've forgotten, I'm just reminding you now. Maybe there's a little, it is someone's birthday today, and then you realise it's your wife. Uh-oh. Well, put her in the book. Just go to the website, 981powerfm.com.au. That's all you got to do, and I'll read out your shout-out at about 7:50 this morning. And just by putting your loved ones in the book, you actually get yourself in the draw to win a dozen delicious cupcakes thanks to Cakes by Tomorrow as well. So it's pretty easy. You get to doing that. I'll get you into the music. It's Guy Sebastian. Get it done. We're playing it for you in full right now at 6:06 on the Power Brekkie Show with Katie this morning. Let's get into the day. Good morning.

It's Guy Sebastian, get it done. And look, I've just been trolling through the community page on Facebook, and I just found the funniest thing about a rooster. Now, the comment says, someone on or near the stock route has recently acquired a rooster. Please refer to page 36 to 37 of the Shire's, like the Muswellbrook Shire local orders policy. Point 8 says there's no, you know, no poultry on premises, roosters are nil. So they're basically saying, oi, get rid of your rooster because it's illegal or whatever. If you need a 5 a.m. wake-up call, I can recommend the following alternatives. Newborns, toddlers, alarm clocks, a puppy, sunrise, limited or no heating in winter, or nightmares. I have gone with option 1 and 2, very effective with minimal disturbance to neighbouring properties. Please lose the rooster. I applaud this post. I think it is so well written, so humorous, considering they're obviously really annoyed at this rooster. It gets better, though, because there is a reply. So the comment says, apologies. Said pain in the butt chicken has recently found his voice and became a rooster. We hand-raised 6 babies. We'll be returning to the farm this weekend. At this rate, I don't think I will get any eggs because all these chickens are turning into roosters. She also said, sincerest apologies for my prepubescent rooster. He crows at the weirdest hours, but will be gone ASAP. And the original post is like, thank you. I appreciate your honesty. I think these people just became best friends, honestly. Once the rooster's gone, I think you guys should meet up, have a little cuppa down at the cafe, and yeah, use your besties. You both got the same sense of humor, and yeah, I love it. Anyway, that was just my musings looking at the community page. You know, like normally it's all fighting on there, but yeah, that was good. I loved that. Locals working together. I love to see it. All right, let's get into John Mellencamp now. And then we're going to get you into your fight for your flashback song. See which one's going to be our winner today. We'll let you know who's up against who right after this one. It's John Mellencamp with Small Town. You're on the Power Brekkie Show. There are no roosters in here. That's for sure. Let's get into it on Power. Good morning.

It's John Mellencamp on the Power Breakfast Show. Good morning. Now, let's get into your Fight for Your flashback, because I reckon we're in for a bit of a fight with this one. Now, they're probably about 6 points separate at the moment. Today's theme is winter is coming, because it most definitely is.

0: So Foreigner are currently winning. They've got 32 votes, and the Mamas and the Papas have got 36. So if you'd prefer to hear this one right here, then you got to get to voting over on the Facebook page, 98.1 Power FM. And just by voting, it actually puts you in the draw to win a $200 We Live Here or Spend in Singleton voucher. Thanks to the Musselbrook RSL Club, you can check out the bistro today. You go and vote and I'll get you into the traffic. We'll have a look at what's happening around the roads.
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0: 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And they're open 7 days, Market Lane, Musselbrook.
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2: 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Let us know in 100 words or less what you would do with Around the World tickets plus 15,000 buckaroonies. I want to know because it could be all yours. 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Let's get you back into the music right now. You're on the Power Brekkie Show with Katie. It's John Mayer. No Such Thing. The time is 6:23. Good morning.

0: It is Wednesday, in case you needed to know that information. It is also the 20th of May. There you go. Just in case you woke up going, what day is it? Where am I? Well, I don't know where you are, but you are listening to the Power Breaking Show with Katie, and we will be back on the other side of this. We're going to talk to you about a simple paint job that could save thousands of birds. Don't know what I'm talking about? It's okay, you will. We'll be back after this. Stick around.
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8: Good morning, I'm Cameron Smith. A Hunter activist has been detained by Israeli military forces for the second time in 2 months. Zach Schofield was aboard a vessel linked to the Global Samud Flotilla when it was intercepted on Monday. They were on board as part of a humanitarian mission. He's one of 11 on board, with supporters calling the capture a kidnapping. Upper Hunter Shire Council has welcomed a new group of Australian citizens. The citizenship ceremony was held on Monday, marking a major milestone for residents from across the globe. New citizens came from countries including the Philippines, Ireland, China and the United States. Council says it was proud to share the special moment with the new Australians. Wesley Mission says regional and rural communities such as the Upper Hunter are paying the price for living away from major cities. Appearing before a parliamentary inquiry, Wesley Mission's Bay Warburton says families are being disadvantaged by workforce shortages and funding gaps.
9: They expect the same outcomes for the same money, and that just doesn't work in regional New South Wales. The standards or the payments they make in metropolitan Sydney just can't be the same, because our workers have to travel hundreds of kilometres sometimes to get to families, as opposed to 5 kilometres.
8: We're all being encouraged to dress up for some local volunteers within the Upper Hunter community today. It's the State Emergency Services annual Wear Orange Wednesday, or WOW Day. The event to allow us all to show our appreciation to all of those women and men in orange that come to our aid in our time of disaster. Turning to sports, Scone Junior Jake Clydesdale could make his NRL debut for the Raiders tomorrow night. The young front rower has been named on the 6-man bench against the Dolphins. Singleton's Josh King is the only other Upper Hunter junior playing this weekend, with the Storm prop in action against the Bulldogs on Friday night. That's your local news and sport. I'm Cameron Smith.
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11: Morning, I'm Jackie Lim. The remaining so-called ISIS brides could arrive in Australia as early as next week. It's believed the Syrian government has helped unlock travel funds from relatives and finalise flight arrangements for the 6 remaining women and their kids. It's unclear if any of them will be charged on their arrival. The reality TV star who allegedly murdered and beheaded a man in SA last year has faced the court. Former Beauty and the Geek contestant Tamika Chesser is accused of killing her partner Julian Story in June last year. She's facing charges including one count of murder and one count of destroying human remains, and now has 12 weeks to decide how she'll plead. The Bureau of Meteorology has had to defend itself again after the Gold Coast was caught completely off guard by a deluge earlier this week. There was little warning as some suburbs copped over 200 millimetres of rain, breaking a 23-year rain record for May, as well as going far beyond the maximum 60 mils predicted. And after 21 years on air, Grey's Anatomy is getting a spin-off. It'll be set in Texas with Ellen Pompeo to serve as an executive producer, but it's not clear whether she'll appear as Meredith Grey.
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11: In sport, there's a new frontrunner to take over the head coaching role at the Adelaide 36ers. Former Wildcats coach Trevor Gleeson up for the vacant position following Mike Wells' departure earlier this month. Good news for Pies fans, with Darcy Cameron set to return for Scott Pendlebury's record-breaking match against the Eagles on Saturday. And the teams for next year's NRL Las Vegas round have been locked in. The Eels and Titans will go head-to-head while the Storm take on the West Tigers. That's the latest in news and sport.
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13: Currently 13 degrees today, getting up to 20, mostly sunny. Same again for tomorrow, mostly sunny, tops of 20. A possible shower for your Friday, 20 degrees is your top there, and more showers are possible for Saturday, 21. 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

Happy Wednesday. You're on the Power Breakfast Show with Katie, and we do have our weather whiz kid coming in today. Miller is going to be in after 8:30 to have a little bit of a chat and tell us what's happening with the weather. We've also got our bedroom blitz competition, $2,500 worth of a new bedroom. We'll tell you more about that coming up in the next 40 minutes. And our wheel of games right after 7 a.m. Make sure you're ready to play it with us. Get your hands on a large pizza, a drink and a garlic bread. Right after this, though, we're going to talk about a simple paint job that could save thousands of birdies. I'm all for it. We'll get you into the music first. It's Rima and Selena Gomez. This one's from 2023. It's Calm Down on the Power Brekkie Show. It is 6:35 right now on the Brekkie Club.

6:39 right now. Now, a simple paint job could save thousands of birds. We're talking about those big, big wind turbines. I just saw them on the way. I just drove down to Findlay on the weekend. And yeah, they were all over the landscape. They looked amazing. But did you know they can be lethal to birds and bats that fly too close? So the industry estimates suggest that each megawatt of wind capacity is linked to roughly 2 to 6 bird deaths and 4 to 7 bat deaths every year in Australia. So more than 2,000 turbines are spinning across the country. Those numbers definitely add up, especially for vulnerable species like the wedge-tailed eagle and various microbats. Now, researchers think that they found a surprisingly elegant fix that is inspired by some of the most dangerous animals on Earth. So what they want to do is paint the wind turbine blades with bright warning patterns seen on creatures like coral snakes and poison dart frogs. They could make the birds not hit them at all. They'd be scared of them. They'd think that they were a scary animal. Now, the findings build on earlier research from Norway where painting just one of the turbine's 3 blades black slashed bird deaths at the smaller wind farm by around 70% over a decade-long trial. So a new study takes the idea a step further by painting on those intricate designs. And if you want to have a look at it, go to 981parafm.com.au. The trending article tab, you can see the frogs and the snake, and they are very brightly coloured. But what I reckon we should do is we should commission local artists in the wind farm areas to design and paint on the wind turbines. So not only are we saving our birds, that we are actually supporting local artists as well. That's just me. That's just my little thought if we're going to do this. Head to the website if you want to check out that article. It's on the trending article tab. You go there and I get you into Tonic right now. It's a bit early for this one. I don't know. This one gets me in my feels. Let's do it. It's from 1997, if you could only see. If you

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4: 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Plus, there are also reports that Southside News Agency has beautiful greeting cards and a wide range of giftware and lighters. 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
0: 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From sunrise to smiles, the Power Brekkie Show's got your morning covered. I never knew what's coming. The Upper Hunter's favourite way to wake up, the Power Brekkie Show. Thanks to Harvey Norman Musselbrook Fair.

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1: 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Thanks to the Bedshed Rutherford, it's your chance to turn the chaos of your bedroom into some comfort. 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Get your entries in. We're going to start calling people next week and get you on the standby list. It's going to be a pretty fun promo that we're going to be doing here at Power FM. So you head there and I'll get you into the music right now. It's Shawn Mendes, If I Can't Have You. You're on Power. Good morning.

0: Joshua Mendes. There we go. Let's get you into the new sport and weather. But after that, stick around because we will be doing your Wheel of Games. So if you want to win a large pizza, a drink and a garlic bread, make sure you're listening because we will be spinning the wheel and whatever game we land on, you're going to call me to play it. The number is 654-11-981. Keep it in your phone. Keep it handy because you're going to want to call me. I try to make the game as easy as possible so that you can win. So even if you get it wrong, I'm more than likely going to give you the prize. So there you go. There's your incentive to be brave and get ready to call me in the next 10 minutes. All right? Our Wheel of Games is coming at you soon. Stick around.
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10: Good morning, I'm Cameron Smith. Hunter activist Zach Schofield has been detained while attempting to deliver aid to Gaza. The vessel he was on was stopped off the coast of Cyprus while travelling in international waters, according to organisers. Israel says the flotilla

0: was attempting to breach a lawful naval blockade. The Australian government has warned against participating in the operation. Demolition of the 25-metre pool enclosure at Singleton Gym and Swim is continuing on schedule. Crews have removed internal steel framing after stripping out lighting, air conditioning and wiring. Council expects demolition to be completed later this month. A resolution on a heated pool option for winter is still being discussed. Musselbrook will mark Sustainability Day today with a student-focused event at the Indoor Sports Centre. Around 70 students from six local schools will take part. Mayor Jeff Drayton says the day will celebrate sustainability initiatives across the community.
1: About 70 students from six different schools at the Indoor Sports Centre. And so there's some awards. So there's a $250 award for the most sustainable school, and there's also a $250 award for the most sustainable preschool or childcare.
0: Emergency services have responded to an incident in Musselbrook. A woman in her 70s was treated by paramedics and the Westpac Rescue Helicopter Medical Team after a fall where she sustained serious head injuries. The patient was airlifted to hospital for specialist care in a serious condition. Turning to sport, the Upper Hunter could have a new NRL debutant tomorrow, with Jake Clydesdale named on the extended bench for the Raiders. The Scone Junior is the younger brother of former Newcastle Knight Adam Clydesdale. His debut may come thanks to a former Upper Hunter junior. Greta Brankston's Hudson Young is unavailable for the Raiders tomorrow because he's been named in the New South Wales Blues Origin squad. That's your local news and sport. I'm Cameron Smith.
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3: Morning, I'm Jackie Loom. Australia is dealing with its biggest outbreak of diphtheria in 50 years. It spread from the Northern Territory to WA, Queensland and South Australia. Federal Health Minister Mark Butler on the ABC says 133 cases have now been confirmed in the NT.
4: I was up in Alice Springs a couple of weeks ago meeting with the Aboriginal Medical Service for the Northern Territory. They're obviously deeply, deeply concerned. Almost all of the cases are Indigenous Australians.
3: The bacterial infection can present as a sore throat, swollen glands, or a skin infection. A class action has been launched against KFC. Shine lawyers claim the fast food giant breached the Fair Work Act by not providing paid rest breaks to its workers. Up to 90,000 current and former staff could be eligible for compensation. And Fijians will soon be trained up to spot drug trafficking. High-ranking police from Australia, the US, Mexico and Colombia will touch down in Fiji today to help locals spot cocaine submarines passing through the Pacific Islands. More than 17 tonnes of coke has been seized in the region in the first 5 months of this year.
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3: In sport, Tasmania will be given access to homegrown talent and a special father-son program in its first decade in the AFL. The league announcing it would allow the Devils special access to pre-list local players for its first 6 drafts. It also means the sons of players like Saints champion Nick Riewoldt would be eligible to join the Devils for its first 10 drafts. And the NRL has locked in next year's Las Vegas round. The round will kick off on Feb 28 our time, with Parramatta taking on the Gold Coast Titans, while the Melbourne Storm face the West's Tigers. That's the latest in news and sport.
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7: Currently 13 degrees at the moment. We're going to get up to 20 today. Mostly sunny around the valley. Same again for tomorrow. Mostly sunny with tops of 20. We've got showers on the way for Friday. 20 degrees there and a possible shower for Saturday. Tops of 21. That is your Power FM 4-day forecast. 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
2: 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That's brekkie done right, only at the Workies. Good morning. Katie's here. Part singer, part world traveller. Full-time morning energy. Let's kickstart your day with the Power Brekkie Show. Thanks to Harvey Norman Musselbrook Fair,

Yes, good morning. It is Wednesday. Happy hump day. We're much closer to the weekend. I like it. We've got our weather whisky coming in today as well, so make sure you're sticking around for that. Miller's going to be telling us the weather right after 8 a.m. And we're almost about to do our wheel of games. So if you're ready to win a large pizza, a drink and a garlic bread from me, keep this number handy. Don't call me yet because we haven't spun the wheel though. 654-11-981. And that's going to get you on the line to play the game to win the large pizza, drink and garlic bread thanks to our Pizza Bella. We've also got our Fight for Your Flashback coming up. We're going to play your song that you voted for the most in full. And News Guy Cam will be joining me right after 8 a.m. So that is what is happening for the show. But let's get into the music right now. Playing you more of the Hunter's Best music for your Wednesday morning. It's Ed Sheeran. Let's go. 7:06 on the Brekkie Clock.

0: 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Big Wheel of Games. 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
1: Alrighty, what game is going to be coming off the wheel today? Only time will tell. Keep spinning. It is going to be... one of my favourites. 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I'm going to give you a letter and you've got to answer four easy questions with something starting with that letter, okay? 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
1: All right, we've got Leo on the line, ready to play our Toot Toot Letter Loot. Now, Leo, I'm going to give you a letter and you're going to answer four questions for me, okay? Are you ready to play?
13: Yep.
1: Leo, how old are you?
13: 10.
1: 10 years old. All right, let's see how we go, okay? Your letter is S. Can you tell me a TV show that starts with the letter S?
13: Sonic.
1: Sonic, sure. Can you name a food that starts with S?
13: Spaghetti.
1: Spaghetti, good job. Name something you wear that starts with S, Leo.
13: Shorts.
1: Good job. Last question for the win. Name something you find on the beach that starts with S.
13: Shell.
1: A shell. Oh, my gosh, Leo. You are our winner today. Congratulations. Well done. How do you feel?
13: Good.
1: And you definitely should feel good. That was amazing. Well done, Leo. And thanks for playing our Wheel of Games. We'll have a new wheel, a new game up tomorrow, right after 7. Make sure you're ready to play. You're on the Power Brekkie Show.

The Red Hot Chili Peppers on Power FM. You're hanging out with Katie. And guess what? This was not on my bucket list for 2026, but Michael Bublé is going country.

That's right. That Michael Bublé is going country. This was not on my bucket list, but according to a little bit of a speech he did at the ACM Awards, that's it. He's stepping into his country music era. He said that he, let's see what he actually said. He's all about the country music being a love letter to country music. So speaking at the 2026 ACM Awards, he revealed that the upcoming album will be a love letter to country. He also said he's been inspired by the storytelling and heart that country music is famous for. Now, we already know that country music is having a massive moment at the moment. We got CMC Rock selling out all the country pub gigs. I mean, I'm a country music artist myself. I know that there is a resurgence in country music. And Bublé is jumping on the train. I'm trying not to let my bias show here, but why now, Bublé? Just because it's actually making, you know, I was doing country music before it was making any money. I'm still not making any money, but I'm just saying, Bublé, you want to come over to my side of the fence? He's also saying that he's going to lean towards a more old school sound, saying rather than the country pop sound that's dominating right now. And I disagree because I think country, old like OG country, traditional country is having a huge moment right now too. So he is just jumping on the trend, in my opinion. He's going to be working with top Nashville producer Dan Huff, who's worked with Keith Urban and Morgan Wallen. Now, I am saying he's jumping on a trend. I'm not mad about it. So if Bublé wants to come to Australia as a country artist and he wants a support act, I'm there. I'm ready. Like, I will support you, Bublé. You do what you need to do. Considering Australians have loved Bublé for decades, wedding playlist, everyone screaming his songs on road trips, girls' night out, there's every chance that this could become his next chapter down under. And if he does, I think we need to start a little petition for this country girl to be his support. What do you reckon? Michael Bublé going country. There we go. Never, ever thought that would happen. But if you want to read the whole article and have a look at his speech, you can on our trending article tab. It's 981powerfm.com.au. Click on the trending article tab there. It sure beats doom scrolling. We'll get you into Alex Warren right now. It's Fever Dream. Maybe Alex Warren will go country next. Who knows? Postie did it. And he's coming to Newcastle. There you go. Alex Warren.

Lauren on the Power Brekkie Show. You're hanging out with Katie, and we are going to be doing your Fight for Your Flashback right in the next 10-15 minutes. And the theme today is all about winter is coming, because it is. It's getting cold. I hate it.

0: It's the Mamas and Papas up against Foreigner. If you want the Mamas and Papas to win, you better go over and vote because they're losing, but not by much. Foreigner is in the win at the moment. So head to the Facebook page to get your votes in, 98.1 Power FM. And just by voting, you actually put yourself in the draw to win a $200 We Live Here or Spend in Singleton voucher. Thanks to the Musbrook RSL. All right, we're going to play that winning song very soon. Stick around for that.
1: This morning at 9, we do it non-stop. 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Yeah.

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1: 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That's the third ruddy time this week. I nearly fell over in the dark.
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7: Good morning, I'm Cameron Smith. Work has started on a major upgrade to the Golden Highway near Merriwar. The project will deliver a new overtaking lane to improve safety for motorists and freight operators. It forms part of a broader investment in the highway by state and federal governments. Construction is expected to take around 10 months, weather permitting. A major charity is warning communities in rural and regional areas are being left behind due to growing post-code penalties. Wesley Missions Bay Warburton has told a parliamentary inquiry people in areas like the Upper Hunter battle fewer specialist services and long waits.
8: Those are known, but what we've also seen is structurally in the industry, there are also challenges which make it challenging for us to provide the services we want to provide to these citizens in regional New South Wales.
7: A citizenship ceremony has been held in the Upper Hunter, welcoming new Australians to the region. The event on Monday recognised residents from more than a dozen countries. Council representatives say becoming a citizen is a significant commitment. The ceremony marked the start of a new chapter for the community's newest Australians. We're all being encouraged to dress up for some local volunteers within the Upper Hunter community today. It's the State Emergency Services annual Wear Orange Wednesday, or WOW Day. The event allows us all to show our appreciation to all of the men and women in orange that come to our aid in our time of disaster. Turning to sport, Scone junior Jake Clydesdale could make his NRL debut for the Raiders tomorrow night. The young front rower has been named on the six-man bench against the Dolphins. Singleton's Josh King is the only other Upper Hunter junior playing this weekend, with the Storm prop in action against the Bulldogs on Friday night. That's your local news and sport. I'm Cameron Smith.
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9: Morning, I'm Jackie Loom. The countdown is on for the return of the remaining six so-called ISIS brides. We're being told they could touch down in Australia as early as next week, though no flights have yet been booked. Syrian authorities have, however, unlocked family funds to facilitate the travel. The AFP also saying they haven't ruled out laying more charges. A man's dead and four others are in a serious condition following a shooting in Sydney's southwest. Police say they took themselves to various hospitals across the city. A crime scene has been established at a home in Canley Heights. US Vice President J.D. Vance insists the Iran conflict is not a forever war. He says no one wants the war to restart, but nuclear weaponry is the red line that can't be crossed.
10: We've tried to be as clear as possible. What are the things that we're willing to be accommodating on, and what are the things that we absolutely must have? And as the president has said ad nauseum, Iran cannot have a nuclear weapon.
9: And fears Queensland will be 11,000 beds short for the Brisbane Olympic Games. One hotel needs to be built every month between now and the Games to make up the difference.
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9: In sport, despite a nightmare start to the AFL season, the Essendon CEO says the club won't be deviating from its long-term strategy. Tim Roberts assuring fans that includes coach Brad Scott.
11: Brad is part of his strategy. He's totally aligned. Where I see it, absolutely Brad Scott's going to be our coach.
9: A new name has emerged as a favourite for the Adelaide 36ers' top job. Former Perth Wildcats coach Trevor Gleeson could be heading to SA. And Carlos Alcaraz has pulled out of Wimbledon, a wrist injury also seeing him miss the French Open. That's the latest in news and sport.
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13: 13 degrees right now, getting up to 20 today for your Wednesday. Mostly sunny tomorrow, same again, mostly sunny with tops of 20. We got a clearing shower on Friday. 20 is your top there. And Saturday, a possible shower will be sticking around 21 degrees. That's your Power FM 4-day forecast. 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
13: 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You're hanging out with Katie, and we are live on TikTok right now. If you want to come and hang out with us, 98.1 Power FM. Come and see the behind the scenes. I haven't made any mistakes yesterday. Today. I just did. I haven't made any mistakes today. Yesterday was a different story, though, and that was all playing out live on the live. Yeah, you know what I'm trying to say? Look, as soon as I started making mistakes, I lost it. I went off the rails. Anyway, let's forget about that. Let's get into the music right now, because right after that, we will be doing your Fight for Your Flashback. You can choose between Foreigner and the Mamas and the Papas. Today's theme is all about winter is coming. We've got Cold as Ice and California Dreaming. Just by voting, you get yourself in the draw to win a dozen $200 We Live Here or Spend in Singleton voucher. We've got 40, that's thanks to Musbrook RSL Club. We've got 45 points for Foreigner, and we've got 37 points for the Mamas and Papas. So if you want to go and change that, head to our Facebook right now, 98.1 Power FM. I'll get you into Dua Lipa, and we'll play the winning song right after this, okay? Go and vote. Get yourself in that draw. It's a good draw. It's a monthly draw. It's 7:36. Here we go.

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You're on the Power Brekkie Show with Katie, and we are live on TikTok 98.1 Power FM. If you want to join us, jump on into the comment section there. But it is time for your fight for your flash rack. Now, today's theme was winter is coming, because it most definitely is.

There you go. Foreigners Cold as Ice up against the Mamas and the Papas. California Dreaming voted by you and winning with 45 points. The winning song, it is Foreigner, playing for you in full right now. Thanks to the Musbrook RSL Club. Your fight for your flashback is, that's it. Here we go.

0: winning song for your Fight for Your Flashback, as voted by you, only winning by about 8 points. So there you go. Could have been anything, any winner today. Your Fight for Your Flashback is all thanks to the Musbrook RSL Club. We will be doing another theme up on the Facebook page tonight. 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Thanks to the Mussy RSL Club. You can check out the Bistro today. 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
0: 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Good morning.
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0: That's right, it is time for the celebration book. You're hanging out on Power, and if you've got someone who's celebrating something around the Upper Hunter, this is the book that you want to put them on. We've got one entry in for today, the 20th of May. It's for Elijah Baverstock of Musselbrook. Happy 7th birthday, buddy. Love from Mum and Dad and your siblings. Elijah, happy birthday from us here at Power FM as well. We hope you have a wonderful 7th birthday. How cool is that? And if you know someone celebrating something, like I said, head to the website to put them in the book, 981powerfm.com.au. Just by putting your loved ones in the book, you actually put yourself in the draw to win a dozen delicious cupcakes thanks to Cakes by Tamara. She's a cake lover. She started baking. She couldn't stop. So now she's actually open for business. So you can head over there, get your entries in, get your loved ones in. I'll get you back in the music. We're going to play St. Elmo's Fire right now. It's John Parr. You're on the Power Brekkie Show with Katie. Good morning.

on the Power Brekkie Show. We did get a late celebration book entry. Now, we have to say happy birthday to William from Musselbrook, who's 19 today. Happy birthday from Auntie Tracy, Grandma, plus your friends and your family. Have a wonderful day today, William, and happy birthday from us at PowerFM as well. Now, don't forget, the website is the place to go to get your celebrations in, and you can do them in advance. If you want to be the best family member ever, jump on the website now and just put all of the birthdays in for the next year. Done, dusted. Plus, that means every time you put a birthday in each month, you're in the draw to win a dozen delicious cupcakes thanks to Cakes by Tamara. It's a win, I reckon. Go in there and get your entries in. I'll get you back into the music right now. Bruno Mars, I just might. You're on the Power Brekkie Show with Katie. Good this morning. Good morning. It is 7:54 right now. Let's get into it.

0: Mars. I just might. You're on the Power Brekkie Show. We are heading into the new sport and weather, but after that, we're going to be catching up with News Guy Cam. We'll be diving into the behind the scenes of the news today, what's going around the Upper Hunter, what's going on around the Upper Hunter, and we'll get Cam to play our Wheeler game. See if we can trip him up. Now, a 10-year-old beat it, so if he doesn't win, going to be very embarrassing for Cam. We'll get you into that now. Stick around on Power. Good morning.
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1: Good morning, I'm Cameron Smith. A woman remains in a serious condition after being injured in a fall at Muswellbrook. The Westpac Rescue helicopter was tasked shortly before midday yesterday. She was treated at the scene by New South Wales Ambulance and critical care doctors and flown to John Hunter Hospital in a serious condition. The family of detained Hunter activist Zach Schofield has renewed calls for his release, with protesters calling his capture a kidnapping. Schofield is a leader of the Rising Tide Climate Movement and was detained by Israel military forces last month for 2 days. He's now being detained again after attempting to deliver aid to Gaza. The federal government says Australians should avoid attempting to break the Gaza naval blockade. Muswellbrook will mark Sustainability Day today with a student-focused event at the Indoor Sports Centre. Around 70 students from 6 local schools will take part. Mayor Jeff Drayton says the day will celebrate sustainability initiatives across the community and includes a financial award.
2: About 70 students from 6 different schools at the Indoor Sports Centre. And so there's some awards. So there's a $250 award for the most sustainable school, and there's also a $250 award for the most sustainable preschool or childcare.
1: A major milestone has been reached in demolition works at Singleton Gym and Swim. 700 kilogram steel arches forming the pool enclosure have been removed. The week-long operation was carried out using cranes despite wet and windy weather. Council says the demolition project is tracking to schedule, set for completion by the end of the month. Turning to sport, Jake Clydesdale could make his NRL debut for the Raiders this week. The Scone Jr. has been named on the 6-man bench against the Dolphins by coach Ricky Stewart. His debut may come thanks to Greta Brankston Jr. Hudson Young being unavailable for the Raiders. He's been named in the New South Wales Blues Origin squad. That's your local news and sport. I'm Cameron Smith.
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3: Morning, I'm Jackie Lim. The opposition is rejecting the government's claims that changes to property taxes will have only a modest impact on rents. Treasury modelling suggests the weekly impact will be around $2, but National Senate leader Bridget McKenzie has told Seven that figure can't be trusted.
4: Rents will not just increase by $2, as the minister is attempting to persuade us. This will be another broken promise.
3: Australia is boosting local defence production amid growing concerns about regional security and tensions involving China and Taiwan. New investments include hypersonic missiles, unmanned submarines, and a ghost bat drone program. Critics say the country relies too heavily on overseas defence supplies. There's fresh hope for borrowers this morning, with the latest Reserve Bank minutes suggesting we could be spared from another rate hike next month. And big job cuts are coming to the nation's soccer governing body. Football Australia set to slash 20% of its staff as it struggles with mounting debt.
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3: In sport, Arsenal has won the EPL title after Man City drew 1-1 with Bournemouth this morning. The results mean they'll finish the season on top of the table, even with a loss in the final round.
5: Bournemouth are in Europe. Arsenal are the champions. The final score here, Bournemouth 1, City 1.
3: It ends a 22-year drought for the Gunners. And Carlos Alcaraz will now miss the next 2 tennis majors. The Spanish star confirming he won't be playing at Wimbledon due to a wrist injury, which had already ruled him out of the French Open. That's the latest in news and sport.
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7: Mostly sunny around the valley today with tops of 20. Same again for tomorrow, mostly sunny and 20. A possible shower on the way Friday, 20 degrees is your top there, before more showers possible on Saturday, tops of 21. That is your Power FM 4-day forecast. 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
7: Yes, good morning. You're on the Power Brekkie Show, hanging out with Katie. I've got news guy Cam coming in next, though. We're going to dive in behind the news and we'll get him to play our Wheel of Games before our weather whiz kid Miller comes in to tell us the weather at 8:30. Make sure you stick around for that. I'll get you into Rock Set right now. It's Joyride. Good morning.

0: whistle, Cam?
1: I can. Well, no, not very well.
0: Can you do it?
1: I whistle in. I can't whistle out.
0: I can't whistle in tune. Isn't that really?
1: It's bad for a singer.
0: I don't like to admit it. I actually can't. Like, if I try and do that, like, I actually can't.
1: Yeah.
0: It's not a pleasant sound. Yeah, no, so
1: I've never.
0: Can you do it?
1: No, I've never been. I'm like a. Like I like suck in when I'm whistling as opposed to blowing out. I don't know why I can't do it.
0: Well, oh yeah, I hate to admit it. I'm actually out of key and out of tune. But I would work on it if I ever had to whistle.
1: Yeah.
0: Like if I need it, you know. Surely I could do it if I tried, right?
1: Yeah, you'll be fine.
0: All right, Cam, let's get into your specialty, which is the news. What's happening around the Upper Hunter?
1: Major safety upgrades now underway on the Golden Highway at Merriwar. $27.3 million is being invested. There's a new westbound overtaking lane.
0: Nice.
1: So the government is saying it's just obviously going to improve safety. There's a lot of freight vehicles 100%. That go through there. So it's expected to take around 10 months, obviously dependent on the weather. But, yeah, some you know, interruptions if you're driving along there.
0: That's
1: a bit of short-term pain for a long-term gain, I suppose.
0: True. All right. What else have we got happening around the Upper Hunter?
1: Well, it's just a couple of days, I suppose, worth celebrating. It's WOW Day today.
0: Wow.
1: I know. It's exciting.
0: You knew I was going to do that.
1: I did.
0: Thanks.
1: It stands for Wear Orange Wednesday, and you're meant to dress up in orange.
0: I missed the memo.
1: Yeah, me too.
0: Sorry.
1: Wait.
0: This is radio. Yeah, that's why I wore this orange jumper today, Cam, for WOW Day.
1: True. God, we're good.
0: Yeah.
1: I'm in very high vis orange.
0: I love the orange you're wearing. It's completely head to toe.
1: But it's a way for us to sort of just nod and acknowledge local SES volunteers.
0: Nice.
1: Obviously, you know, with the weather, it's been okay here lately, but they certainly do a lot in our community and help us out in times of
0: 100%.
1: Disaster. So just a little acknowledgement for them in WOW Day. And it is also Sustainability Day. And Muswellbrook Council running a student-focused event at the Indoor Sports Centre today. They say around 70 students from 6 local schools are taking part, and there's a financial award as well for the most sustainable school and childcare centre in the Shire as well.
0: Very cool, and everyone has to wear green.
1: Green and orange, good colours.
0: Hey, it's another World Day today.
1: Is it?
0: It's World Bee Day.
1: Bee, the world's birthday?
0: Like, no, not Bee Day. Bee.
1: Oh, Bee Day.
0: So happy World Bee Day to all the bees out there.
1: Save the bees.
0: Yes, we love the bees. 1 billion bees. All right, let's get into the music right now. Are you going to stick around and play our Wheel of Games?
1: Sure.
0: Now, a 10-year-old won this, so if you don't win, how embarrassing.
1: Wes is setting the bar for embarrassment real high.
0: All right, it's Miles Smith, Niall Horan with Drive Safe. Good morning. What?

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0: Kids, Glass Animals and Heat Waves on the Power Brekkie Show. You're hanging out with Katie and I've got Cam from the newsroom here to play our Wheel of Games. Do you know what today's game is, Cam?
1: You told me just before and it's...
0: You forgot. It's Toot Toot Letter Loot. Which is the one where you pick a letter. Well, I pick a letter.
1: Yeah.
0: And you've got to answer four questions with that letter. Do you think you've got this one in the bag?
1: I lost it last time we played it, so we'll see how we go.
0: And like I said, a 10-year-old got it earlier
1: yeah,
0: today.
1: Yeah. Okay.
0: Okay, cool. So there's a 30-second timer, just so you know. Don't spend too much time thinking. Your letter is S.
1: S.
0: Your first question is, name a TV show that starts with S.
1: Suits.
0: Okay. Name a food that starts with S.
1: Seafood. Seafood count?
0: No.
1: Spring rolls.
0: Okay. Jesus. Name something you wear that starts with S.
1: Suits.
0: Okay. Name something you find at the beach that starts
1: Sand.
0: With S.
1: Sand. Yes. Oh, you got there. You made it.
0: You were so worried. You're like, yes, I got there. Thank goodness.
1: I mean, spaghetti.
0: I told you a 10-year-old
1: one. All the food ones
0: one.
1: Are coming. Yeah, yeah.
0: A 10-year-old said, they said shells at the beach. Yep. They get shells at the beach. I can't remember what they said for S. Sweater or something, maybe.
1: Yeah.
0: Spaghetti was their food.
1: Yeah.
0: And the TV show was Sonic.
1: Sonic,
0: how wild is that? It's like Sonic's more our era, but I guess it's made a comeback, as usual things do.
1: Yeah, well, they made a movie recently, didn't they?
0: I don't know.
1: The game.
0: Oh, yeah, because people were upset about how he looked,
1: yeah,
0: right?
1: The game was older, but the movie.
0: Yeah, yeah. Sonic the Hedgehog. All right.
1: Anyway.
0: Well, yes, I digress. You win.
1: Thank you.
0: Congratulations, Cam. Have a great Wednesday.
1: I will now.
0: I'll get you Olivia Rodrigo's new song. It's Drop Dead. Good morning.

0: that from Olivia Rodrigo right there, Drop Dead. And we're going to head into the new sport. And yes, the weather, our weather whiz kid is in, ready to read the weather. Mila is going to do an amazing job. Make sure you stick around to hear that in the next 10.
1: This morning at 9, we do it nonstop. Music like this.

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5: Good morning, I'm Cameron Smith. Residents from around the world are now officially Australian citizens after a ceremony in the Upper Hunter. New citizens originate from countries including South Africa, Nepal, Germany and New Zealand. Upper Huntershire Council says the ceremony celebrates diversity and belonging. The new citizens were formally welcomed into the local community this week. Wesley Mission says regional and rural communities such as the Upper Hunter are paying the price for living away from major cities. The claims were made before a parliamentary inquiry. Wesley Mission's Bay Warburton says families are being disadvantaged by workforce shortages and funding gaps.
6: They expect the same outcomes for the same money, and that just doesn't work in regional New South Wales. The standards or the payments they make in metropolitan Sydney just can't be the same because our workers have to travel hundreds of kilometres sometimes to get to families as opposed to 5 kilometres.
5: The Golden Highway at Maryvale is receiving a safety boost with construction now underway. The $27.3 million project will improve traffic flow and reduce crash risks. Minister for the Hunter, Yasmin Catley, says the road is critical for regional industry. The upgrade adds to more than $100 million already spent on the highway. We're all being encouraged to dress up in orange today to support local Upper Hunter community volunteers. It's the State Emergency Services annual Wear Orange Wednesday or WOW Day. The event allows us to show our appreciation to SES volunteers who come to us in our time of disaster. Turning to sports, Scone junior Jake Clydesdale is set to make his NRL debut for the Raiders tomorrow night. The young front rower has been named on the six-man bench against the Dolphins. Singleton's Josh King is the only other Upper Hunter junior playing this weekend, with the Storm prop in action against the Bulldogs on Friday night. That's your local news and sports. I'm Cameron Smith.
0: 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Now.
7: Morning, I'm Jackie Lim. Rent is already paying more after the release of the federal budget. Despite Labor claiming that rent would only rise a few dollars after last week's announcement, some are reporting landlords have already increased their rent by between $10 and $100 a week. Housing Minister Claire O'Neill has told Seven if that's the case, rent will eventually come back down.
8: Overall, the pressure on rents will actually be downwards. That's because we're building more homes and rental prices are set based on how many rental properties we have.
7: Authorities are pleading for Aussies to make sure their diphtheria vaccinations are up to date as the nation deals with an outbreak. So far, there have been cases in the NT, WA, Queensland and SA. A new report's calling for major changes to apartment parking rules. The Grattan Institute says Australia's wasting more than $1 billion a year on off-street car parks that often go unused. It found up to 40% sit empty each night and are just pushing up apartment prices. And a new study's found almost a third of Aussie workers have been underpaid at least once, payroll errors costing them an average of $1,100.
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7: In sport, another win for Bernard Tomic in the French Open qualifiers. The former world number 17, one step closer to making the main draw for the first time since 2019. And a former premiership coach says the current system in the AFL makes it too hard for bottom sides. Mick Malthouse telling Nine, the fact top sides can pick up free agents more often than struggling teams isn't right.
10: Premiers, they were able to get two of the best players running around in free agency. Bottom sides don't get those. Essendon at the moment are a bottom side. They just won't get good players outside of the draft.
7: That's the latest in news and sport.
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11: Hello, I'm today's Weather Whiz Kid, Miller. It's cloudy around the valley today with a chance of rain and a top temperature of 20 degrees. Tomorrow is mostly sunny with the tops of 21. And on Friday, a possible shower with the top temperature of 20 degrees. That's your three-day forecast from your Weather Whiz Kid, Miller, on Power FM.
9: 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Are you ready for it? It's the Power Brekkie Show with Katie. 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
12: Let's go. How good was Miller, our Weather Whiz Kid, for today? Now, Miller is going to stick around and have a chat with us in the next 10 to 15, so make sure you're sticking around for that too. Before we get there, though, let's get you into Jimmy Eat World. You're on the Power Brekkie Show. We're going to play in the middle.

Jimmy Eat World with the middle. You're on Power. Good morning. Now, keep an eye out for the Power FM Street Team van out and about around the Upper Hunter. 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Thanks to the Musbrook Workers Club. Members cash draw every Thursday, Friday and Sunday. We're going to get into Cyril and Mary Jo right now. And stick around because we're going to chat to Miller on the other side of this, our weather whiz kid. You're on Power. Good morning.

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1: It's Cyril and Mary Jo still into you on the Power Brekkie Show. You're hanging out with Katie this morning. Now, Fridays, I do love Fridays. One reason I love them is because, yep, pretty much it's the weekend. 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Save that one for future because we use that one a lot. Now, the power line is thanks to Labor Smarter 10. 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It's as easy as that. It's one of our easiest ways to win on Power FM. So keep an ear out on Friday for that code word between 6 a.m. and 9 a.m. That's when we're going to be giving it out and you might be the winner of a $50 free feed Friday voucher to the Royal Hotel Musselbrook. All right, let's get you into the traffic right now. We'll have a look at what's happening around the Upper Hunter Roads. Here we go.
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0: Bumba with Homewrecker on the Power Brekkie Show. You're hanging out with Katie, and I've got this little ray of sunshine in my studio right now. It's Miller, our Weather Whiz Kid. Good morning, Miller.
1: Good morning.
0: How was your Weather Whiz Kid experience? Did you like it?
1: Yeah.
0: Now, it's not the first time you've been in here, is it?
1: I don't know.
0: Have you been a Weather Whiz Kid before?
1: Yeah.
0: Yeah, so you come back for round two. Did you like it the first time?
1: Yeah.
0: And you thought, you know what, I better come back in and do it again, because do you think that when you grow up you might become a radio star?
1: Yeah.
0: Yeah? What else do you want to be when you grow up? You don't know yet? I mean, look, you're 9 years old. You do have plenty of time to figure it out if you like. Mm-hmm. Now, what school do you go to?
1: Scone Public.
0: And what year are you in?
1: Year four.
0: Oh, have you got any friends you want to do a shout out to?
1: Yes.
0: Okay, who are we going to shout out to?
1: Zoe, Sophia, and Isha.
0: Oh, and what about a favourite teacher?
1: Miss Marshall.
0: Now, you have someone with you right now that I know very well, because my beautiful hair is done by your mum. Who have you got next to you?
1: My mum, Deanne.
0: And where's she from?
1: Fox and Stage.
0: Yay! All right, Dee, how's it going?
2: Good.
0: You hate that I've got you on air, don't you?
2: Yes.
0: Yeah, but it's okay, because we like to make mums do fun stuff too, don't we, Miller?
1: Yeah.
0: Yeah, you loving having her on air next to you?
1: Yeah.
0: She's smiling. All right, Dee, we'll give you business a plug. Why not?
2: Okay, come down to Fox and Sage in Muswellbrook. Come and see us.
0: Come down for the best hair. So you're my hairdresser, and if anyone doesn't like my hair, then maybe they shouldn't come to you. But I've been getting lots of compliments lately.
2: That's good. Love it, love it.
0: All right, we'll stop making mum squirm now. But what's the business name again, Miller?
1: Fox and Sage. Come down right now.
0: Maybe wait till after 9 when she's open. All right, Miller, you're a little legend. You did an amazing read. I am honestly so proud of you. You've got a big future ahead of you, whatever you decide to do. Thank you for being our Weather Whiz Kid today.
1: Thank you too, Felenion. Bye-bye.
0: All right, we'll get you into the music right now. It's TLC, Waterfalls.

It's TLC and Waterfalls on the Power Brekkie Show. Now, the buck stops here. It's where you spend your money local, where it counts. So think about things you do that you go out of town for. Bring them back to our area right now. Like Fox and Sage Miller. We were talking about Miller's mum's business. She is my hairdresser. I absolutely do love going there. I actually just let her give me some layers, and I was pretty scared because I've been growing my hair out in one length for like 10 years. But I trust Dee, and I know that she looks after me. I know that she knows how my hair will look, and she was actually pretty excited to get rid of all of that deadness. So, you know, find someone you trust and go there. But spend that money local. Anything you're doing around the Upper Hunter, try and keep that money here, because when you back local, you're backing your whole community. It's brought to you by 98.1 Power FM, backing the Upper Hunter and proudly supported by the Fireplace Fixer, ensuring your safe winter warmth. The buck stops here. Let's get you into my bestie right now. Sabrina Carpenter with Manchild. You're on Power. Good morning.

0: Karina Carpenter, finishing off the Power Brekkie Show for you Wednesday. Thanks so much for your company today. It's been a jam-packed show. I wouldn't have it any other way, though. How good was our Weather Whiz kid this morning, Miller? Now, if you have a kid who wants to be our Weather Whiz kid, send us a text on the any of our socials. We've got Instagram, we've got TikTok, we've got Facebook. Send us a message and let us know that your kid is keen, and we'll set up a date for you. All right, that's me done and dusted. We've got Aiden in next after the 20-song music marathon, and Sammy's going to take you home, Savo. Keep your company and play you more of the Hunter's Best music. I'll see you again tomorrow, bright and early from 6 a.m. All right, have a great day. Bye, y'all.
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17: Hi, I'm Ben Ward from Warren Ward Refrigeration. People always ask me, why's your old man got a in his ads? Simple. Most people love a secret. And over the years, almost 10,000 locals have called us to ask, what's behind the beep? We quoted them the Hunter's best price, and then they bought a super quiet and efficient Mitsubishi Electric air conditioner. 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

0: school zones help protect children travelling to and from school, reducing the risk and severity of a crash. So between 8am and 9:30am and 2:30pm and 4pm, pay attention to the 40km per hour speed limit.
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2: Good morning, I'm Cameron Smith. Highway Patrol says drug and drink driving remain major contributors to serious crashes on Hunter Valley roads. It comes after a three-day operation in key areas across the valley, including Singleton and Scone. More than 1,000 traffic infringement notices were given out during the operation, including 92 positive drug tests, or roughly one in seven tested drivers. Chief Inspector Thomas Barnes described the figures as deeply concerning. He also said that operations will continue in the region until those figures drop. Leading health organisations are calling on the federal government to maintain proven measures that help reduce smoking rates in communities like the Upper Hunter. Jacinta Redden, CEO of the Cancer Council, claims Big Tobacco is exploiting concerns around illegal tobacco to receive a tax break, but she says ramped up compliance is the main concern.
3: The tobacco industry is now using the rise of illicit tobacco to reshape public debate and to push for lower taxes. But illicit tobacco is primarily an enforcement issue, not a tax one. Even if we were to cut tobacco tax altogether, illicit products would still remain cheaper.
2: Singleton Council will begin delivering free compostable FOGO caddy liners to households this week. Each home will receive a roll of 150 liners to help collect food scraps in the kitchen. Council says organic waste diversion is up nearly 45% across the LGA, as well as helping to cut greenhouse gas emissions. More than 2,000 tonnes of organic waste has been diverted from landfill under the program. Turning to sport, the PBR Origin squads have been confirmed. Amongst those representing New South Wales will be Clint Glass of Willowtree. In the juniors, 12-year-old Nash Goddard of Glendonbrook will also represent the state. Origin 1 is in Newcastle next Saturday, the 30th of May. That's your local news and sport. I'm Cameron Smith.
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4: Morning, I'm Jackie Lim. Unions are pushing for a 6% minimum wage increase at the Fair Work Commission. Hearings for the Commission's annual wage review start today.
5: We'll be arguing that workers should get a 6% pay rise to make sure they keep ahead of inflation, with inflation going up because of the war. Employers are arguing that workers should get a pay cut.
4: That's ACTU President Sally McManus. Australia's ramping up defence manufacturing amid growing concerns about regional security. The federal government is investing in hypersonic missiles, drone technology and nuclear submarines under the AUKUS agreement. A man's dead and four others are in serious condition following a shooting in Sydney's southwest last night. Police say they presented to several different hospitals across the city. One of them couldn't be saved. And a book-turned-box office hit, The Housemaid, is now set to become a stage show. The playwright who adapted The Notebook for Broadway is the brain behind the adaptation. The sequel to the film is also expected to be released in December next year.
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4: In sport, the sons of players like St Kilda champ Nick Riewoldt will be given the chance to join Tassie under a new father-son rule. The AFL has announced a list of concessions for the Devils for their first 10 years. Arsenal are English Premier League champions after Manchester City drew 1-1 with Bournemouth this morning. The Gunners ending a 22-year drought, sitting 4 points ahead of City on the ladder ahead of the final round. And Aussie Bernard Tomic has claimed another win at the French Open qualifiers. That's the latest in news and sport.
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7: Partly cloudy around the Upper Hunter today. Not much chance of any showers. Could see some showers and maybe a thunderstorm along the coastal fringes throughout the afternoon or evening. tomorrow, we're looking at tops of 19 degrees, remaining cloudy. A possible shower on Friday and 19, and maybe a shower for Saturday and cloudy come Sunday.
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